0: Thank you. Thank y'all for listening.
1: Corey, I'm going to jump in while you're tuning.
0: Yes.
1: Great, great stuff. We're so fortunate to have Dr. Corey Harris here tonight. But we are raising money for the station, and we've got some money coming in already. We've got a goal for this hour of $600. And thank you to Kim Jimbo for a nice pledge and to Brandon from Charlottesville. Thank you all very much. We do have a challenge grant tonight. Pepsi Cola Bottling Company of Central Virginia will donate an additional $300 if we can raise our $600. 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
0: Thank you. Well, the next song is a true story. It's called Lynch Blue.

y'all. Well, back in 1916, 17, somewhere around there. Maybe even earlier than that, but at least around that time, they say Charlie Patton wrote this tune. It's called Pony Blues. Bring my pony, saddle up my black mare. Because, you know, pony, that was the whip you had. That was a ride, so people like to brag about how nice their pony was. You know, kind of the equivalent of a BMW today, I guess.

Yeah, that's the Pony Blues. I should mention I have a new record out. It's called Fight On. If you look, well, those of you who are here among us can look here in the box here, and we can see we got LPs and CDs. Fight On is a record I put out this past spring with Alvin Youngblood Hart and Guy Davis. And so it's 9 tracks of acoustic blues. So check it out if that's what you like.

Well, this is a song I recorded back in 2000, or no, the year 2001, with Ali Farka Touré and Mia Funke. It's a Skip James tune. It's called Special Rider Blues.

0: Yeah, thank you so much.
1: Dr. Corey Harris, y'all. Thanks for that big round of applause. So we've got some folks to thank. Our Jazz Marathon rolls on. Brandon with a nice pledge. Brandon from Charlottesville. We've got Christopher from Charlottesville and followed up with Chris from Charlottesville. Thank you both. And then Melissa also commenting, love Corey Harris and love the Habibi Funk Show right before this. So we've still got a little ways to go to get to our $600 where we'll get a match from Pepsi Cola Bottling. They'll kick in another $300. So we've got just fantastic programming, fantastic DJs here at WTJU. We're all volunteers. So it takes a village to run this station, to put on live shows like this for both the audience here at the stage and for folks listening out in radio land. So let's show your appreciation. Call Patricia, who is holding down the phones, 434-924-3959, or get on out to WTJU.net. 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Thank you.

0: right. Well, I need to tune up here. Maybe, Chris, you want to expect the people?
1: Jump in real quick. Matter of fact, while Corey's doing that, we will ask the folks in the audience for a little donation. The tip jar is going around, so...
0: It's like church.
1: It's just like church. Check and see if we've got any new donations. Yes, we do. Like to thank Rebecca in Keswick for a nice pledge. We've got $330 left to go, folks. We're about halfway through this show, and we want to get to that $600 mark to unlock the extra $300 from Pepsi Cola. So your money will be working hard for you. If you call Patricia, 434-924-3959, or just go to WTJU.net, hit that donate button, and all will be right with the world. The tip jar passing around is a little small, so if you have big bills, that would be great. But it's great to have a world-class performer like Corey Harris here. We appreciate your time and your effort in helping us raise money for the station. So thank you, Corey. We appreciate it.
0: My pleasure. Thank you, all the listeners, everyone here who came, and everyone out there in listening land. I guess it's an hour drive radius or so. So wherever you're listening out here in Central Virginia, thank you. Well, let's play some slide here. It's always a good time to play a little slide, you know? Got to move.

0: Yes, thank you all.
1: Good stuff from Corey Harris, and we've got some good stuff from our donors. So we would like to thank Rebecca in Keswick and Bill in Charlottesville. Thanks to Kurt in Charlottesville and Fulton out in Louisa. Nice to see some non-Charlottesville pledges come in. Let's get some out-of-state pledges. We're broadcasting all over the world, folks. So we are getting much closer to our goal. 160 more dollars, and we are there. So dial up Patricia at 434-924-3959 or get out to WTJU.net and hit that donate button. Of course, this is part of the 2026 Jazz Marathon, last performance of the week. And it's great to have some blues. We've had a lot of jazz on the radio and in this space. This week, but we've got Corey Harris singing the blues for us. So get those donations in, and we'll get back to Corey Harris.
0: All right. Well, this is a song I call Country Blues Monk.

Well, this next song is a tribute to, well, it's really a tribute to two people. One of them is named Edward Snowden, and one of them is named Julian Assange. For reasons that I think we all understand, this is a song called Watching You.

0: watching you.
1: Yeah. That is the truth, as they say, with an F.

0: have anything to say, Chris? Wanna?
1: I mean, sure. I got a couple.
0: Rally folks. The troops, you know.
1: Got a couple folks we could thank. Sure. Let's see. We've got Ed in Fredericksburg made a nice pledge. Thank you again, non-Charlottesville pledge. And then Margie in Keswick. Love Corey, she says. So, folks, keep it coming. 434-924-3959 and online at WTJU.net with the great big donate button.
0: This is a song called Dark Was a Night, Cold Was a Ground.

0: Thank you.
1: And our time ain't long here. We're left for Corey Harris. Got just under nine minutes left. Oh. And so if you are thinking about pledging to WTJU, listening to this world-class music, now's the time. We do have... Yes. Programming continuing tonight, finishing up the Jazz Marathon. We've got Bill Adams coming up after Corey with the music of Jelly Roll Morton. Ooh. So Bill, longtime host of Walking Blues on Sunday nights, and then the Wildsville crew coming up, Overheated Soul. So those two live shows. Then we've got Lou Donaldson turns 100 and Miles and the Cool in the middle of the night. So get those pledges in, 434-924-3959, WTJU.net.
0: Y'all don't sleep here, do you? Mm-hmm. Well, this is a tune written by Lucille Bogan and Walter Roland. It's called Sweet Black Angel. Made famous by Tampa Red, Robert Nighthawk, of course. B.B. King did it later. Sweet Black Angel, y'all.

0: right now.
1: We got
0: about five more minutes, don't we?
1: One more time and just say a big thank you to you. And let's give Corey a big round of applause.
0: All right.
1: This has been a real treat. And the last couple of pledges we got in put us over that $600 goal. So thank you, thank you, thank you. Well, I think I saw some big bills from the folks in this room, so thank you, too, from WTJU. And I'm going to stop talking, and we'll let Corey take us out till 9 o'clock.
2: All right, all right.
0: Well, this is a song for all the lovers in the house. This is called When Did You Leave Heaven?

0: You're too kind. Thank you. Wow.
1: One last thank you. Big thank you to Ben in the control room. Thanks, Ben. We appreciate it. Good stuff.
0: Thank you, TJU.
1: All right. So, like I said, stick around for the music of Jelly Roll Martin, Bill Adams, and Overheated Soul coming up with the Wowsville crew. Yes. Lou Donaldson turns 100 and Miles in the Cool. You can still donate to Corey Harris. So get out there and donate. And this show will be on YouTube so you can watch it over and over again, just like I will. So that's right. Thanks, Corey. We appreciate it. Let's give a big round of applause.
0: I got some LPs and some CDs too here.
2: 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And I'm Bill Adams. I am going to bring you the music of Jelly Roll Morton, as interpreted by great artists down through the 20th century. And I think you're going to find this quite enjoyable. So I'm going to, while I reorient my screen here, I'm going to kick one of these numbers off right now. We're going to start off with the Wolverine Blues. This is performed by Tony Burgos and his Swing Shift Orchestra.

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1: And you're listening to the music of Jelly Roll Morton as performed by various artists down through the 20th century. And this is part of the WTJU Jazz Marathon. 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I know that when you're sitting with your telephone and waiting for calls of support to come in, it's nice to take those calls. A lot of them do come in on the website, but give Rick a buzz. He's waiting to hear for you. And so we heard Wolverine Blues by Tony Burgess, and his Swing Shift Orchestra. And we heard Funky Butt by Court Armstrong and Blue Rooster. And the next one up, this is going to be the only one of Jelly Roll Morton's actual recordings that I'm going to play for you tonight, because I consider the composition and his performance of it to be a real masterpiece. This is called The Crave, and I'll bring you up, get back to you about the date of that. Meantime, while you're listening, give us a call with your pledges of support. 924-3959 is the number to call, and Rick is waiting to take your call.

0: And that was the chant performed by the Cannonball Adderley Quintet. The chant was composed by Jelly Roll in 1926, I think. And we heard The Crave before that, which he composed in 1939. And WTJU is supported by the Lovingston Fall Street Festival on October 17th from 10 a.m. to 3 p.m., featuring food trucks, arts and craft vendors, a kids zone, and live music throughout the day. 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
0: And so we're playing the music of Jelly Roll Morton by various artists down through the century, and hoping to hear from you over the telephones. Rick Clark is standing by. So please give him a call. Don't let him feel left out. And your support is what makes all the difference to WTJU. We depend on it. It's the largest share of money that we get. We get some from the university and some from different sources, but community support is what helps us pay our bills. You know, it costs money to stay on the air, and all of us DJs, selectors, curators, we're all volunteers, and some of us have been here for a long time. I've been here for 30 years as your host of Walking Blues, and I love it. I really feel proud to be a part of this, and grateful to be able to share that music with you. It's not a type of program you can easily find on the airwaves. And that's what makes WTJU special all around. All our programmers are volunteers and knowledgeable and careful curators of their craft. And so we know you like us because you listen to us. And give us a call at 924-3959. Next up is, let's see, not the chant. We just heard the chant. It's The Pearls, and this is by the Dirty Dozen Brass Band. The Pearls was composed in 1921 by Jelly Roll. It's a beautiful piece, and hope you like it. Dirty Dozen Brass Band, bringing it to you. 924-3459.

There you have it, the Dirty Dozen Brass Band with the Pearls and 1921 recording by Jelly Roll Morton. We've got some pledges coming in. We got a goal of $600 to make tonight, and we're $20 on our way. Thank you, Kim and Jimbo, for your support. And I've got a the next number up is for you, because I think I thought of you when I saw this in the repertory. So Animule Dance, performed by Reese Gray and the Sideways, Alley Jazz Band. 924-395-9434, 924-395.

There you have the Anna Mule Dance, performed by Reese Gray and the Sideways Alley Jazz Band. That was recorded, that was composed back in 1906. So, hot stuff. Jelly Roll Morton credits himself with the invention of jazz, and there's no actual proof to the contrary, you know, that he did not invent jazz. He was born in 1890s. He was born in 1885, in New Orleans. And he passed away in 1941 in Los Angeles. And he was a prolific composer and often had a hard time, down on his luck a lot. Competition in the jazz field, you got to the Roaring Twenties, he had a hard time staying afloat. But he kept writing, and we have all this great music. So I'm sharing it with you tonight. Because this is the WTJU Jazz Marathon, and I, have spent months developing these original special programs. We track down rare recordings. We craft playlists that you will not hear anywhere else. And we offer all this. WTJU offers all of this for free to everyone. 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We've got Rick Clark at the telephones at 434-3959. And he's waiting to take your call. So please give us your support. Like I say, we're trying to get $600 by the end of the show tonight, by 11 o'clock. And all those pledges of support, however small, count. They matter. So next up is the King Porter Stomp, composed in 1905 and performed here by Wynton Marsalis. And we'll leave it rolling for a little bit. I want you to hear Don't You Leave Me Here, composed in 1939, performed here by Big Joe Williams. And he's big. He's tall as an oak and 40 feet wide. And then Grandpa Spells. Well, I'm going to leave Grandpa Spells for a set after this. And so we're going to hear King Porter Stomp and Don't You Leave Me Here. Wynton Marsalis and Big Joe Williams
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Thank you.

be your dog. Boy, I'd be your dog if I had my way. Make you walk in that fog. Don't you be. Now look here, come here.

0: Big Joe Williams, Don't You Leave Me Here. And before that was the King Porter Stomp by Wynton Marsalis. And you're listening to the WTJU Jazz Marathon. And I'm looking at the online listeners. We got about 65 people streaming. I see you in San Mateo, Friedrich Shane. I don't know, not sure what country that is. In Charlottesville, in Palmyra, Schuyler, Surrey, Newark, and
1: some info about
0: Ocean
1: Newark.
0: Springs. And this is the marathon, and we are all volunteers here doing our best. And we got Rick Clark at the telephone waiting to take your call. So please give him a call at 924-3959. And we got more shows coming up at 11 o'clock with Overheated Soul. The Radio Wildsville crew will be in here at 11, bringing you some more great stuff. This next set, we got Andy Cohen, a folk guitarist, superb ragtime guitarist, performing Grandpa's Spells. That's was composed in 1923 by Jelly Roll, and we got Stephen Bennett performing a number called Mamanita, also from 1923. These are recent recordings by great guitarists that are out there working today. So give a call to Rick at 924-434-924-3959.

All right, you're listening to the compositions of Jelly Roll Morton, performed by various artists down through the 20th century. And you're hearing it right here on WTJU Charlottesville, 91.1 FM on your radio and streaming to listeners out in the world at WTJU.net. And Yvonne, thank you so much for your donation, your support. It means so much. And also Jonathan and Conrad and Cassandra, I see you all out there. And your support is edging us ever closer to our goal of $600. And so keep them coming. Keep Rick Clark busy there answering the phones at 434-924-3959. And I'll get some more great music going for you here. We heard Grandpa's Spells performed by Andy Cohen. And we heard Mama Nita performed by Stephen Bennett. Stephen Bennett was playing that piece on a harp guitar, a Dyer harp guitar. And he has one of the original Dyer harp guitars from the early 20th century. So right in the days that Jelly Roll Morton was coming of age and coming out of his working life as a pianist in the brothels in Storytown, and composing serious jazz music and developing what came to be jazz, was when Stephen's guitar was made back in those days. But as I understand it, he's playing a copy of that guitar now because old things get fragile, and Stephen's a working musician. And so we're glad to have that music from both you guys, Stephen and Andy. And your donations out there as they come streaming in. Next up on our list is, I got two recordings here of the same thing, and I couldn't decide which one I liked better. Blue Blood Blues. And this was recomposed in 1931. And I couldn't decide which one I liked better, but they're both by the same organization. King Oliver was a band leader, big band leader back in the day in the 1920s. And he had a sub group working for him called the Gin Bottle Four, including Blind Willie Dunn. It was Blind Willie Dunn's Gin Bottle Four. And you can hear Blind Willie Dunn was the pseudonym for whenever a name is needed, my brain goes blank, and I forget names constantly. I'm sorry. It'll come back to me. Lonnie Johnson is in this lineup, and as well as Blind Willie Dunn. And I think I'll just play that one for you. And here we go, the Gin Bottle Four.

0: So there you have two recordings of Blue Blood Blues, both by Blind Willie, well, rather, both by King Oliver and Blind Willie Dunn's Gin Bottle 4. And so we have new pledges coming in. Thank you, Tara. Thank you so much. And all you others who've been... who called in, Cassandra, Conrad, Jonathan, Yvonne, Kim and Jimbo. It means so much. So yeah, this is the WTJU Jazz Marathon, and I'm here alone in the studio. I have to do all the begging myself. Which I would rather just bring you the music, because that's what I do. That's what I've always done, you know, for Walking Blues. But first, before I go any further, I want to thank Corey Harris for coming in tonight from 8 to 9 and bringing his wonderful country blues, the early stuff, the real stuff. He gave us a wonderful live concert downstairs in our listening room, and it was to a full house. And he used to do a show here on WTJU many years ago, back around, I don't know, 2001 or two. I don't remember the name of the show, but... he's been involved with us in the past, and of course we're grateful for all his work. So let's see.
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0: So, moving on with music, our next two recordings coming up are performed by Dave Van Ronk. Got Mamie's Blues, which was composed in 1938, and The Pearls, another one from 1921. Of course, Dave Van Ronk.

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1: 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And we just heard two recordings by Dave Van Ronk, Mamie's Blues and The Pearls. And I want to put this out there. I should have said this sooner, but there's a $200 for dollar match for the final hour. So let me mention that again. 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So ring those phones, wake Rick up, and have him take a pledge for you at 434-924-3959. 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And oh yeah, oh, we got more coming in from Charlottesville, and yeah, keep them coming. 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It's like herding kittens, I'm sure. 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And we got about a little over 30 minutes left to reach our goal of $600. And we're not quite there yet, I'm afraid. I think we got, you know, 200-some dollars to go. We can do that. We can do it. Okay, so what's on the next little playlist? Let's say I click these ones, played. Those have been played. Oh, yeah, the Primrose Stomp. A beautiful piece. Composed in 1934. And this will be performed by Phil Napoleon. And Harry Strutter's Hot Rhythm Orchestra, featuring Paul Lacey, come on, scroll on, and others. Let's just play it, the Primrose Stomp.

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1: And our numbers here at the studio are 434-924-3959. We've got a dollar for dollar, $200 pledge. So give us a call. One of Don's, I got Don
2: Wowsville.
1: Great, Don Wowsville sitting here in the studio with me now. And one of his cohorts, Rick Clark, is minding the phones. Give him a call.
2: Oh, my gosh. Really?
1: Yeah.
2: Oh, my gosh. You got Rick to do some work? Actual work?
1: He volunteered,
2: well,
1: man.
2: I'll be doggone.
1: We all volunteered, don't we?
2: I realize, but, yeah. You know, yeah. It's just very surprising. Anyway, thanks, everybody, for all of the great support during this marathon. It's been wonderful. This show has been fantastic, but we got another one coming up at 11 p.m., Overheated Soul, and that's the title says it all. It will be over emotive, over emphatic,
1: overcharged,
2: over modulated soul music, mostly from the 60s and 70s, and a lot of great obscure soul music. So if you think you're going to like that, well, you probably will. But
1: you can't.
2: I was going to say, Bill, you and I have been Sunday night at WTJU.
1: Yes, we have.
2: For,
1: yes.
2: Gosh, it's almost half a century now.
1: Maybe a little over a quarter of a century.
2: Yeah, a little over a quarter.
1: Somewhere between a quarter and a half, a third of a century.
2: But Radio Wowsville has always followed Walkin' Blues, and to me it's always been a great 1-2 punch to be part of that combo. So thanks so much for everything over the years.
1: Yeah, working together, we've mastered the smooth transition.
2: Have we? So, hey, if that means something, if you've been a regular listener over the years, Sunday night, hearing the blues go into rock, give us a call. Now's the time, 434-924-3959. Rick is answering phones.
1: And we got a $200 for dollar pledge.
2: Oh, man. So the money's almost doubled,
1: yeah.
2: It seems.
1: Yeah. Well, for $200, let's make $200,
2: yeah,
1: $400.
2: Yeah.
1: If you can donate $10, that works out to $20.
2: I don't know how they do it. It's magic. But don't question it. Just give. 434-924-3959 or go to WTJU.net/donate. Don't make me have to talk about how much I love this travel mug. Which you can get for a $100 pledge. I mean, Bill, it keeps the hot things hot and the cold things cold. I mean,
1: and
2: it is just a miracle.
1: And it's large. It's,
2: and it's
1: what,
2: big.
1: 16 ounces,
2: it's
1: 20
2: huge.
1: Ounces?
2: Oh, I mean, my gosh. The liquid you can put in there.
1: I have one of these mugs, and it's great. On a long drive, you can keep your
2: coffee.
1: You
2: need it. Yeah, well, WTJU scientists have been working for decades to perfect this technology. It's yours for a $100 pledge. And don't get me started on this great T-shirt this year, designed by Mike Powers. Fantastic. You can get that for $80.
1: This year, you can even get one of the, if you have a turntable, you can even get one of these slick.
2: Oh, my gosh, the turntable mats that we have. Fantastic. Yeah, I mean, if you're a vinyl head like many of us here at WTJU, this is something that you definitely want for your turntable. But you got to give us a call. This is it, Bill. We're it. Your show and my show, we're the last live shows.
1: We're the last ones.
2: Of the marathon.
1: Of the marathon.
2: So people got to give now. 434-924-3959. Come on, let's hear from you.
1: Let's break that goal of $600.
2: Yeah.
1: And
2: are you close, Bill?
1: We're about a little over $200 short.
2: Okay. Okay.
1: And there's a $200 for dollar match. So we can do it.
2: I'm just saying, it's set up right there for you. Right there.
1: Yeah.
2: 20 minutes left to go. Come on, let's hear from you.
1: All right. So you're going to love these next two numbers. I'm going to roll for you. I got, where'd it go? Sweetheart of Mine by Jerome Paxton. I love everything this guy does. This guy is amazing.
2: Paxton?
1: Yeah.
2: Yeah.
1: And after that, the Caoba Jazz Band with I'm a Little Blackbird Looking for a Bluebird. You know.
2: That's a sentiment we can all get behind.
1: And, yeah, sentiment you can pick up your phone and...
2: whatever works. 434-924-3959 or go to WTJU.net/donate. Come on, let's hear from you.

0: All right, I'm a little blackbird looking for a bluebird too. That was who was that? Laurie Andrews and the Kaoba. I'm not sure how to pronounce that. The Kaoba Jazz Band and "Sweetheart of Mine" featuring Jaron Paxton. And the Virginia Film Festival is back from October 21st through the 25th, featuring over 120 films and events. Recognized as one of the leading regional festivals, the festival, Virginia Film Festival, is known for its commitment to taking audiences beyond the screen to explore some of the most important issues of our time. Tickets and information are at virginiafilmfestival.org. And let's not forget, there's a dollar-for-dollar match up to $200. Let's hear that phone ring. I think Rick's falling asleep. Wake him up. 434-924-3959. And let's get some more pledges here in the last 10 minutes.
1: If you don't want to deal with Rick, just go to WTJU.net/donate. Just bypass the obviously failed human element.
0: You know, we love
1: and just
0: Rick,
1: go directly
0: so it's
1: to
0: cool. But yeah, you can just go online and click the donate button and it'll walk you right through it. And we got two more songs here in our playlist, the Jungle Blues and Buffalo Blues. Got Laurie Andrews singing and the Solomon Douglas Swing Band. And that's plenty of time to just flood Rick with some phone calls.
1: Yes.
0: And the number, what's that number again?
1: 434-924-3959. If you want to flood Rick, or you can go to WTJU.net/donate if you don't want to miss a second of the music.
0: Yeah, you don't have to be talking to somebody while the music's playing. You can do it online. So here we go, Jungle Blues.

0: Well, this has been the Jelly Roll Morton Show on WTJU's Jazz Marathon. This is Bill Adams. I'm signing off in about 40 seconds. Stay tuned for
1: Overheated
0: Soul Show and Band and Show.
1: What?
0: Well, you know.
1: Yeah, it's a show, it's a band, it's a thing.
0: In the 60s, the soul bands were all band and show, you know?
1: Yeah, yeah.
0: But anyway, that's the show.
1: It was a review.
0: A review, yeah. So thank you again for all your generous donations of support. And I'm going to let Don take it from here. And enjoy the show coming at you next.
2: Ay, ay, ay. There we go.
3: I was breathing on a microphone some verbiage about a sound choice when I heard the doorbell ring. Yeah?
4: You the disc jockey?
3: It was a dude with a dame. Dressed like squares, pent up, like two zits ready to pop. Can I help you?
4: I'm Bobby Bob Masterson. This is my wife, Betty Beth.
5: We need your help, Miss DJ. It's a matter of life and love.
3: I wasn't expecting this situation, so I bought some time till I could figure out the angle. Care for some off-brand seltzer, I queried. It's the only thing this pancake social club of a radio station has in the icebox.
4: We didn't come here for a cheap Super K fizz, needle dropper. We've got a job.
5: Yeah, there could be some lettuce in it for you.
3: That tickled my ears. My nonprofit had scurvy and was in need of some leafy greens. What's the rub, I bloviated.
4: Me and Betty Beth have been having some discordant interactions. We need something to make us harmonious.
5: He just drops his damn clothes on the floor and expects me to pick them up.
4: At least I don't spend $500 on embroidered sofa pillows that give your skin a rash.
5: And don't get me started on his mother. I swear I'm gonna strangle that skeezy old...
3: Okay, that's the outro. You two should scram, I postulated. Go invest in some marital aids.
4: Oh, you won't help. Maybe you need some further inducement.
5: Yeah, some extra persuading.
3: That's when I saw them. Two semi-automatic heaters, cocked and ready for a love connection with my solar plexus. If I didn't give these suburbanites the MacGuffin, I was deader than Kenny G in a life-or-death blow-off with Yusef Lateef.
5: We're waiting.
3: Put down the cannons, lovebirds, I spat. You'll have all the harmony you want starting September 28th. That's when the WTJU Jazz Marathon starts. One full, euphonious week of the best jazz, blues, soul, and funk ever waxed. It'll be an explosion of sound so life-altering, you'll forget all your petty domestic squabbles.
4: One full week of great jazz? For real?
5: Oh, Bobby Bob, maybe, just maybe we could dance again. You know, like we used to.
4: This life ain't got much, dollface, but we do got the music.
5: Pay Wolfman Jill and let's blow this joint.
4: With mustard, sweetie.
3: Their annoying cackle filled the station, like short blasts of Derringer fire, as they littered the floor with greenbacks for WTJU. The perfect donors, sure. But what happens after the jazz marathon is over? What about tomorrow? We might just have a dead, skeezy mother-in-law on our hands.

0: Excuse me, but I believe we met before.
1: Say, girl, would you like to try something different?
0: You look so beautiful.
2: I knew you'd look like this.
1: Is it possible?
0: By chance, were you
1: do
0: ever
1: you believe us?
0: Maybe it was in
1: Africa. Or is it reality?

0: But there was no sound. So God said, let there be sound, and music was created.
1: And it happened just like this. 91.1 FM WTJU. Charlottesville. It's your, not your Radio Allensville program. It's some dang overheated soul. Like, let's pop this overheated soul down. And I've got, this is Don H. How y'all doing out there? I got Chick Lomino in the studio with me. Hey, Chick Lomino.
2: Sorry, I'm, you know.
1: I know, you're doing important paperwork, filing the important papers. And live from Carthage, Tennessee, it's Mr. Rick Clark, Radio Free Carthage himself. Can we hear you, Rick? Where are you? Oh, there you are. Hey, Rick.
2: Greetings.
1: Greetings. How's it going?
2: It's going well. I'm excited for some hot, too hot soul.
1: Well, you you're near Nashville, right there in Carthage, right?
2: That's right. Very close.
1: Yeah. Well, Nashville actually weirdly has a soul music past. There's been a lot of great soul music to come out of that region. I'm not sure we'll get to it tonight, but...
3: I thought they had, like, kind of an every music past.
1: I think they do, yeah. But a strong soul music past, and Rick, you're right in the middle of it. You're teaming in it, as they say.
2: I'm happy to say that I've brought none of it with me.
3: See, you tease them with the Nashville thing,
1: I know.
3: Take it away from
1: them.
3: Yeah.
1: Anyway, he's been very busy. He was answering phones for Bill Adams' excellent Jelly Roll Morton show that just happened. So, anyway, you remember how this is done, Rick, right?
2: I do. I believe we are fundraising for the radio station on which we are currently speaking, WTJ Charlottesville, and I think that our listeners can call 434-924-3959 to
1: right.
2: donate.
1: Yeah, actually they can, or there are other options though, right?
2: I think there's an internet with a WTJU.net /donate.
1: Right. Keep going.
3: Carrier pigeon.
2: And there's just hard cash. You can just give me cash and I'll get it to the station.
1: Right. And we also have this thing called the WTJU app. And right there on the app is a donate button that you can press that'll lead you to all the great things, all the great fundraising things.
2: That thing does everything.
1: It does. Yes, it even has an alarm clock. Anyway, thanks everybody that's given to this wonderful WTJU Jazz Marathon. It's been a groove and a gas, and we are the very last live show of the marathon. So if you want to give to humans, it has to happen right now. Between now and 1 a.m. And I think, I haven't seen him yet. Have you seen Dave yet? There he is. Yay! We have
2: an actual
1: celebrity. Ye old Tuesday afternoon rock Dave is here too. And I don't know why he's mugging so much. And I don't need that, Dave. But anyway, you can call him right now. Call and talk to an actual celebrity. 434-924-3959. Please, we'll be having a lot of fun here tonight. There'll be a lot of joking around, but it's serious business. We need this money to keep going. Right, Bill?
3: Yes.
1: Right, Chick Lomino?
3: Yes. We've had a lot taken away from us in the last year or so, we got to make it up. And our listeners are our biggest source of revenue to keep the lights on.
1: Exactly. Because we are keeping the lights on like 24 hours a day. Like, for instance, we have some jokers who do shows at like 1 a.m. up here.
3: We've got one that even starts at like 3.
1: We've got the 3 a.m. shows, for crying out loud. So we got, yeah, it's madness. So we need to keep things going up here. We need to keep the lights on. We need to keep the equipment in top-notch shape. And the transmitter, don't get me started on the transmitter. So this is why we come hat in hand 4 times a year and ask for your help. Because I know WTJU is important to an awful lot of people out there. Rick, it's still important to you, and you moved away.
2: That's right. And it was my, I just passed my 10th year with WTJU. So
1: oh, wow.
2: I am committed and glad to still be here. And I want to be here 10 years later.
1: Yeah,
2: so
1: yeah. Well,
2: call
1: you,
2: now.
1: Yeah, I remember those days. I remember the young, wet behind the ears, Rick Clark. It took you a
2: sopping
1: while.
2: Ears.
1: It took you a while to get acclimated.
2: That's true.
1: And we, you know, you had all those handlers who made sure that you did. Hey, let's go play some music. Maybe that would help get the people to call 434-924-3959. What's the
2: That'll
1: online
2: make me feel
1: option
2: better.
1: Again?
3: You can go to WTJU.net and click on the donate button.
1: All right. And I believe we're going to be joined by Mr. Colin, Brother Breakdown, who will be calling in from the dystopian hellhole of Portland, Oregon. In your sound choice in Central Virginia.
4: Overheated soul.

0: Colin, when you first came on, everything was blurred and white.
1: And see
0: the line around your head was there was like a halo, and I swear I was in the X-Files.
2: I didn't know we were going to get poetry. 91.1 FM WTJU Charlottesville. I think we got the whole gang here now. It took us a while.
3: Don's just dumping them on air without warning them.
2: Yeah. So. No, I don't know what he was talking about, but it sounded great.
0: We're professionals.
2: Oh, no. As I've heard over and over this week, we're amateurs. Right? But, you know, we can try, y'all, you know. And I promise at any point during the show, we will start to try. We've got the big, we got the whole gang here now. We've got Colin, Brother Breakdown, beaming in from the dystopian hellhole of Portland, Oregon. Did you have sentry duty tonight? Did you have to deliver some bombs?
4: Yeah, I had sentry duty, and I hopped on here for that. I hope I'm in the right place. We're doing 50 years of Hotel California tonight. Is that right?
2: There was a change of plans. So we'll do that next time. I think that's for the classical.
3: We can always do it for rock.
2: Classical marathon would be real good for that.
0: You can never leave.
2: You can never leave.
5: You can check out at any time you like.
2: And I think Rick knows a little something about that because he's in the Hotel California business.
0: That's right.
2: How is that going? You helped just to open a genuine hotel.
0: It's going great. Yeah. It's half my staff thinks it's haunted, so I may never leave as well.
2: Right. Well, is it? You can't just tease that.
3: I don't know. It seems like that's something you could charge extra for.
2: Yeah.
0: You'll have to visit Carthage, Tennessee to find out.
2: Right. Well, you're not going to turn into Jack Torrance and start, going around with the axe and things, are you? I mean...
0: No. I'm not that remote. Ghost.
2: Okay. Well, tonight we are doing The Overheated Soul, which actually was Colin's idea. Colin, what gave you this notion that we needed to hear some over-modulated, over-emphatic soul music?
4: That's a great question, and I've been trying to think about how to explain it and for months now since we kind of came up with the idea, but
2: yeah.
4: I don't know. It's just like, you know, it's soul music we like.
2: Exactly. But,
4: just like emotions turned up a little beyond what you might hear elsewhere.
2: Right. Yeah. Kind of hard to define because a lot of these are songs that maybe it's an instrument that's just way out of proportion. Like the drummer didn't know he was on a ballad. Or the horn section had a couple too many and just decided that they were going to be the stars. Or in the case of at least one or two, the bass player obviously produced the session because the instrument is simply too loud.
0: Prominent.
2: But in a way, we don't get that kind of stuff anymore. Like, we don't get uncontrolled mixes anymore, it seems. We've blanded out a bit. And so this is a reminder that sometimes the excitement lies in sort of the imperfection of what's happening.
4: Yeah.
2: You know?
4: Like, you know, you know a guy, your cousin has a mixing console. Like, he can totally do it. You know, you got two mics in there.
2: Or he thinks he can do it.
4: Let her rip.
2: Or he thinks he can do it. And we have already had some great pledges. Unfortunately, I haven't been able to call. Has anybody been able to call up the pledges?
0: I've got some here.
2: Okay. Give it to me. I'm going to talk to our phone answerer in a second because he needs his own introduction. But what do you see there, Rick?
0: We are storming it towards our goal, but not there yet. We want to thank Carrie in California.
2: Carrie.
0: Thank you, Carrie.
2: Oh, my
0: far gosh. Across the country.
2: Oh, my gosh.
0: Supporting WTJU.
2: That's embarrassing.
0: We've got, I'm going to assume Anthony is perhaps
2: DC Tony. Yes, DC Tony. Mm-hmm. Thank you so much for that very generous pledge. I can tell you DC Tony is always overheated. So I knew that this was ready-made for him, this show. Who else has chimed in?
0: Well, we have, of course, the marvelous and delightful, beautiful and majestic Spot.
2: Oh, Spot. Thank you so much, Spot. She's like our guardian angel, y'all.
0: Mm-hmm. We've got Dinwiddie.
2: Dinwiddie?
0: In Washington.
2: Oh, I see.
0: Anne Marie in Parkton, Maryland.
2: Yes.
0: And some joker named Brian in Charlottesville, Virginia.
2: Oh, my gosh. Is he even awake now? That's crazy.
0: Highly doubtful.
2: So we're well on our way. Now, we're not, I do know we're not quite at our goal for tonight, which was $850 or something. I'll check that. But we still need to hear from you. 434-924-3959. You can talk to this man here. Ye Old Tuesday Dave is our phone answerer tonight.
1: It's true.
2: And he is, he's a veteran at this.
1: I'm live on grounds, checking in with
0: he's a delight to talk to.
1: Brother Breakdown and the Rick Department, neither of whom I've seen since last marathon time, but always great to see them from their respective cities.
2: And you and Rick are injured. Like, you have art and hotel-related injuries.
1: Yeah, a little bit. We're a little bit braced up, but...
0: Whoa. We're in the same fight club.
1: We're healing, though. We're healing.
2: That first set, we had Sadigans. Colin, this was one of your discoveries. Sadigans, yeah. Lovers to Friends. There's a lot that's overheated about that song.
4: Yeah, yeah. I mean, I don't know. I feel like I'm just gonna be like saying the same thing about every song, but yeah, it's what a cool track. It's like psychedelic elements,
2: kind of
4: like
2: brittle
4: soul with yeah.
2: And then we
4: that was great.
2: We talked all over Creation of Music by the Creations, sort of going back to the Old Testament, and then there's a wrinkle. In Our Time, little Philip K. Dick soul for you by 1984, a group called 1984, that strangely was not put out in 1984. It was put out in 1970, it looks like.
1: I'm going to have to say Madeline L'Engle on that, though. Not Philip K. Dick, I think.
2: Okay. The third guitar featuring Eddie Holloway after that with Baby Don't Cry. And then the very unhinged Fred Williams and the Jewels with Tell Her. And we ended the set with a Wowsville perennial. We've played this a number of times on Wowsville. Really nice number. Doris and Kelly with You Don't Have to Worry. And with listeners like ours, we don't have to worry. We'd like to hear from some more of you, though. 434-924-3959. What's the online option?
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2: Sounds good to me. All right, you guys, you ready for some overheated soul?
0: Hold on to your butts.
4: Ready.
2: Yeah, you know, we need to watch the dog that bring the bone, as they say. That's a sort of a radio term. It's not really used much anymore. But...
6: Uh-huh.

And all the young men of Yoruba would eventually join in, selecting the maidens of their choice. And they'd dance, and the dance they did was called the Dance of Love. And after

0: All right. We got everybody joining us now.
1: It's a party.
0: Hey, Olivia. How you doing? Olivia out there in Portland, Oregon, the dystopian hellhole, Portland, Oregon. How's it going, Olivia?
2: Oh, she's, I don't know if she can hear you. Let's see.
0: Oh, my gosh. I forgot. You guys have lots of sonic problems out there because of the...
2: Yeah, there's a lot of, you know...
0: Because of the mine sweeps. Yeah, the mine sweeps.
2: They're blocking our signals. Yeah. So.
1: Screaming missiles.
0: 434-924-3959. Help us help Colin and Olivia. Because we need to get them out of the dystopian hellhole. I don't know. It seems to me you guys like the dystopian hellhole, though. Am I wrong?
2: Yeah. It's
0: It grows on you.
2: What's the term? Why am I forgetting? You know, it's the syndrome. The syndrome you have when, you know.
0: Stockholm?
2: Stockholm? There you go. Syndrome? Yeah. It's kind of that.
1: They call it Portland syndrome now.
3: That's
1: Portland
3: what I was syndrome. Thinking, yeah.
0: Exactly. Well, we have a very, very special romantic song coming up by the Dells. One of my absolute favorite overmodulated soul songs. I'd like to send it out to you two.
2: Oh.
0: Is that all right?
2: Thank you.
0: Send it out to Colin and Olivia out there. And little Gert, too, right?
2: Little Gert.
0: Yeah. Gert. How's Gert doing?
2: He's doing Gert.
0: He's doing Gert.
2: Yeah.
0: I know you remember what people do to donate to the station, Colin. You know I always have to give you this test to make sure you remember. What do people have to do and what should they do?
2: Well, they can do one of two things. They can pick up the telephone and call 434-924-3959.
0: Uh-huh.
2: Or they can go on to the World Wide Web onto WTJU.net and click on the orange donate button somewhere on the page.
0: Yeah. And then what do they do there? Do they just
2: push a bunch of buttons? You can push the donate button, and then you enter your information, and you can pay using like Venmo and stuff. PayPal.
0: Wow!
1: How many details do you want here, Don?
0: I wanted to make sure that he still had it, that he still understood.
2: You enter your street address, and then optionally the apartment, state.
1: Now, are we entering a five-digit zip code or a nine-digit?
3: By the time the show is over, he's going to have a YouTube video. He's going to refer you to.
0: I know he's going to have an instructional video. Anyway, we'd love to hear from you. 434-924-3959. Ye Old Tuesday Dave is waiting your call. We are maybe what? We're more than halfway to our goal. And we would love to get there because we're the final show, right, Chiclamino?
3: Yeah, the final live show. We have a few. There's still some tidbits.
0: There's some Russ Perry overnights, and those have been great. But you can't talk to human.
3: Right. We just don't want to short sell it.
0: No. And plus, Russ has done a fantastic job with those overnights. So you'll want to stay tuned after this show. But we're the last live show. And we would love to end this marathon strong. It's been a great marathon. 434-924-3959 or go to WTJU.net/donate. And please do it now. And we're going to send this one out to our lovebirds out there in Portland, Oregon.
1: Duck and cover.
0: I hope y'all can stay in each other's corner.

0: right. It's the Overheated Soul Show, the very last live show of the WTJU Jazz Marathon. And we've got Wowsville Plus here tonight. We have
1: very hot
0: Chick Lomino here with me in the studio. We have Ye Olde Tuesday Afternoon Rock Show Dave in the studio.
2: Sitting in the squeaky chair.
0: Answering phones. And we have from Carthage, Tennessee, we've got Mr. Rick, Radio Free Carthage Clark.
3: Hello.
0: And then lastly, but not leastly, we have Brother Breakdown himself calling from the dystopian hellhole of Portland, Oregon. It's great that you could get out of the trench and help us raise money for WT. I know that right now your life is like you got more important things to do than raise money for non-commercial radio. So we really, really appreciate it, Colin.
4: Well, you know, the commissar down in the trenches said it was okay. He said it was totally cool.
0: Uh huh. Yeah.
4: And
0: well, don't stand on your helmet to look over because that's usually when you get it. I'm just saying.
1: Yeah, I love a lenient commissar.
0: I love a lenient. Me too. Me too. you guys out there have really been doing it for us. We are so close to our, I think we're less than $200 from our goal. Are we, Dave?
2: That seems correct.
0: Yeah, it seems
2: correct.
0: And you know my math is not usually correct. We need to thank DJ Malpasso.
2: Oh, yes.
0: Oh, my gosh.
2: Thank you.
0: Thank you, ladies.
1: Is there
0: really
1: anyone cooler?
0: I'm not sure. I mean, we tried to find evidence that there were cooler people, but inconclusive. Our findings were inconclusive.
2: Study continues.
0: The study will have to continue. But I know that there are some other cool people out there who've been giving to the show, and we really, really appreciate it. And as soon as I get my act together, I say, Lavinia!
2: That's right.
0: Lavinia, thank you so much for that. I think she gave to our Habibi Funk show that happened earlier.
2: Oh, that may be true. And she did mention that she enjoys dancing. I should have put that in the comments.
0: Oh, yeah, yeah.
2: Let it be known. Let it be heard here.
0: Oh, my gosh. And Anne Marie and Mary Beth. Oh, my gosh. That's fantastic. Anne Marie, thank you so much. You did not have to do that. That is really great of you. We've got some dude named Brian. He says, overheated soul during sleep time? Preposterous. What are you going to do with these people? And then I know we mentioned him before, but I wanted to thank Dinwiddie. The man Dinwiddie from Washington. I think that might be Croker Craig. Dinwiddie Doug. Yeah, I'm pretty sure that's Croker Craig under one of his many pseudonyms. Thank you so much, Croker Craig. We really appreciate it. And we are, let me look at this total. We are indeed $175 away from meeting our goal. Will you help us do it? Please. What are the numbers, y'all?
2: 434-924-3959. I will put down the headphones and rush to the phone to take your call and take your pledge of support here
0: for
2: Freeform Radio.
0: He did that before.
2: I'll do it again.
0: It was kind of poetry. It was really nice to see.
1: He was a blur.
0: We started that last set off with one of my absolute favorites, and I was sending it out to Colin and Olivia out there in Portland. The Dells and Stay in My Corner. That is a song that you think it's reached its apex, its pinnacle, and then it just goes one more step and then another. And I just love that song so much. From 1968, they actually cut that song twice. The second time was the big hit version from 1968. And what we played. And then Eula Cooper. That's one of yours, Colin. Eula Cooper and Try.
4: Yeah. Is it one of mine? I think so. Yeah.
0: I think that was. Yeah.
4: That's Atlanta, right? Like the Traeger and Note
0: on
4: label.
0: On the Traeger label, yeah.
4: Yeah.
0: 1969. Really, really good stuff. And then the Darling Dears with Funky Heavy.
4: Yeah. Maybe the shining example of kind of an overheated. Like it's kind of like what I think of when I think of Overheated Soul.
0: Because of the drums?
4: Because of the drums, yeah.
0: He didn't get the memo, did he?
4: No, just extremely heavy drums over, like, this kind of sweet, like, female vocal. It's just...
0: It's beautiful. It's just beautiful.
4: What were they doing in Rochester, New York?
0: On the Cultures of Soul label.
4: Yeah, I originally released on your Flower City label.
0: Oh, was it on Flower City? Okay, I want to make sure.
3: Drummer was down in the basement with his drum kit. He didn't know what was going on. He's just playing.
0: Right. And then they put the song around
3: Exactly. Yeah. He was like, wait, that's what we were doing?
0: That's my favorite kind of soul, yes. And then one that I love is just a sweet, sweet song, but definitely has some overheated elements. The two Steves, Steve Parks and Steve Marshall, with Still Thinking of You. Not many Steves in soul music, really. I'm trying to think. I guess Steve Arrington.
2: Steve Wonder.
0: Steve, well, yeah, but that's
4: Steve
0: not,
4: Wonder, yeah.
0: That's not a thing, Dan. But so nice. Such a great song, Still Thinking of You. And right now we're talking all over the Soul Patrol and the song... The Soul Patrol by the original Soul Patrol. So apparently there were others. But these guys claim that they say they're the first. So I don't know. Anyway, y'all, be great to hear from you, because this is it. This is the last. We've got 45 minutes left.
2: You know, I think we should probably say.
0: Yeah, go ahead.
2: It's after midnight. 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We're streaming on the app. That's legal, y'all. That's totally legal.
0: You had to make it legal, didn't you?
5: I did.
6: We'd be remiss not to mention that we do have a dollar-for-dollar match up to $200.
0: That's right.
6: In the second hour.
0: Oh,
6: so
0: wow.
6: We can end the marathon with a double win.
0: We could.
4: Rewarded for procrastinating.
0: You can. Yeah. Mm-hmm. There you go.
3: It's always worked for me.
0: That is the Wildsville way, actually.
2: That's a timely announcement, because that's almost exactly the amount we need to make. And then it'll be doubled? What?
0: Right. That's it. Yes, I love the way you put that, Dave. Because it's all wrapped up into one package for us.
2: And we won't have to leave anything on any tables?
0: There wouldn't be any table with things on it.
7: Nope.
0: If we did that.
2: Definitely not any money.
0: 434-924-3959. 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
2: 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And do it now.
0: That's true. And, you know, if it feels good, do it.

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1: The WTJU Jazz Marathon. It cleans you, shines you, and unwinds you. Starting September 28th, this choice bond burner is good for one full week of soul-washed, ear-scrub goodness. Come on, John and Jane Q. Citizen, show some moxie. 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
0: Cool Brisk flavor, it's gone, gone, gone when you listen to that Jazz Marathon. Yeah!

0: It is indeed the flavor. It's the WTJU Jazz Marathon, and we have 28 minutes left to go in the big marathon.
1: No.
0: Time's running out. And we still have, what? We have 100. We're still at 125 now. We're at 125.
1: Only 125
0: needed to be meeting our goal. But you guys have really come through, and I really appreciate it. The marathon's been a big success, I think. A lot of engagement from people, a lot of support. And we're just asking for a little bit more here on your Sunday night. Or Monday morning.
2: Yeah, I mean, you know, also we can point out that if you happen to be someone who's listening to this after the fact, since it will be on the archive.
0: That's true.
2: You can still donate.
0: Yes. You could be in the future, right?
2: Exactly.
0: Listening right now.
2: Exactly.
0: And saying, wait, I missed that old thing, but I can still give.
2: Exactly.
0: Let me go to WTJU.net/donate and do that. Of course, Dave
1: Time
0: won't be around.
1: Has no meaning
2: well, yeah,
1: if
2: you won't
1: donate.
2: You won't be able to call future Dave.
0: Dave, I mean, you can call him at home. He may not answer, though. Well, for one thing, his arm is injured. So, you know.
2: I think future Dave's arm's fine.
0: Oh, you think so?
2: Yeah.
0: You think he's just kidding?
2: No, like, I think he's
0: just
2: current
0: came up
2: Dave.
0: Here kidding?
2: No. You got to get your head around this time thing, you see.
0: I see.
2: We're talking about a future Dave.
0: Okay. All right.
1: I'm confused.
0: Yeah, I'm confused, too, but I'm going with it. I'm rolling with it. Hey, 434-924-3959, that's not confusing. Because what happens then, Colin? What if they call that number then?
3: Well, they can donate. They can pledge their support to WTJU.
0: Or they could prank call Dave.
2: You can do both.
3: They could do either one of those.
0: Could do both.
2: You could prank call Dave and donate in the process.
0: And donate at the same time. See? That's the difference that makes a difference.
1: Those donations are forever.
0: Yes, but Wowsville is divine. 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And thanks to all of our great underwriters. We really, really, really appreciate your support. And in that last set, we started it off with If It Feels Good, Do It by Phil Flowers. Wasn't he from D.C.? Am I wrong in that, Colin?
3: I don't know.
0: I think,
3: We can just say, we can say yes.
0: We can say yes. I think there was I thought that his album cover had him in front of like the U.S. Capitol, but I could be wrong.
1: Mm-hmm.
0: It could be just a dream I had. And then Lynn Williams. Oh my gosh, what's going on, Lynn? Don't be surprised.
3: Yeah, she's working through some stuff.
0: You know, you think that that's just a typo on the label, don't be surprised, but she actually sings it that way.
3: Yeah.
0: So that's next stuff, y'all. That's 1969, but that's next. That's the future. Them 2 after that. What a great name for a group. Them 2. Am I a good man?
3: Yeah.
0: That's.
3: I mean,
0: that's,
3: yes, you are.
0: That's heavy.
3: Another Miami. Miami single. Different producer and everything. But
0: and Lynn Williams, wasn't that Clarence?
3: That was Clarence, yeah.
0: Clarence Reed himself, who always likes a sort of the side view of things. He likes to take another angle on things.
3: Yeah, you can kind of, you know, you can sort of train spot a Clarence Reed single just by the like lyrical content.
0: Uh-huh,
3: you know?
0: Uh-huh. Norfolk's Queen of Soul after that, Ida Sands on the Shiptown label. Put out the Numero group did a thing on Shiptown. Prophesize, and actually we play the other side of that, Rescue Me by Ida Sands, a lot on Wowsville. But both sides, oh my gosh, recorded in an aircraft carrier or something. Hey, it could have happened. It was Norfolk.
3: It was Norfolk, yeah, you're right.
1: Ship Town.
0: Right? Jackie Shane after that. Not enough trans soul singers, in my view. But Jackie Shane was a pioneer. Any Other Way from 1963 on Sue. And right now we're listening to Chocolate Snow on the solo label. And they got there. Did they get there? No, I guess it was after the Beatles. A Day in the Life. And we may need to unload some Funkadelic on people to start this next set. What do you think, y'all?
1: I love it.
0: Yeah, but we need to spur people into action. Because I want to see Dave bolt and run and get the phone like before. That was magical.
1: Yeah.
0: Now,
1: bolt over furniture.
0: Now I don't even know where he is. He's disappeared.
1: He's probably sulking because no one will call.
0: Because no one will call now. Yeah. 434-924-3959. Make it happen. Or maybe we'll just get Chick Lomino to tell us what people can get for giving.
2: Well, as usual, we have a t-shirt for all the marathons. We always do t-shirts.
0: And it's a good one.
2: Yeah, we have a special jazz marathon t-shirt.
0: It's a very good one.
2: Let's see.
0: It's got John Coltrane on it. And it's got Miles Davis on it. It's got two jazz greats on it right there. Not one, not two, but two, you know?
3: That's all you need. That's all you need right there.
2: And we've also got the turntable slip mat that I see is still still popular. I'm happy to see that.
0: Yes. Don't make me go on and on and on about the travel mug. Y'all know how much I love it, and I can talk about it forever. Oh.
1: I, too, am obsessed.
0: My analyst was like, please don't talk about that travel mug when you get on WTJ. I was like,
1: we need to focus on your problem.
0: Yes. Anyway, it keeps the hot things hot and it keeps the cold things cold. And it was developed by WTJU scientists and is a result of decades of research there. Anywho, 434-924-3959. We really appreciate all the support we've had this week during the Jazz Marathon. We're just asking you to find just a little bit more so we can make our goal. We can close out this marathon with, huge, overheated, triumphant stomp. How would we end the marathon? We would end it with a blast, a triumphant blast. There it is.
1: I'm still matching those books.
0: And we are still matching our dollars.
1: Anyway. Double blast.
0: We bet you'll never lose our love. Because we love our listeners. Funkadelic, y'all. Overheated soul. Give us a call, 434-924-3959.

0: Everybody, we are coming to the very end of the big Overheated Soul show. And, well, we could still use some dough. We're just insatiable.
1: We've been hanging at 525 a little too long.
0: For a long time.
1: Y'all have not kept me busy enough. I've been snacking too much.
0: He has been snacking. Mm. He's actually...
2: His beard is a mess.
1: That's for later.
0: And it's all on y'all.
1: I do need y'all to give me a call, 434-924-3959, before I dip out the door.
0: But we do.
1: You can make your pledge at WTJU.net.
0: We do have this $200 that we got, right? So we actually have made $725, right? Is that how that works?
2: Yes, we are.
1: But we want $850.
0: But we want $850. See, that's right. That's the thing. But, you know, sometimes what you get is not always what you want, you know? But let me tell you what we have are some of the best listeners.
1: That's right.
0: In the world. And we really, really appreciate all of the great support that you gave the Jazz Marathon this week. The wonderful response to this show. We really appreciate it. Weirdly, I think we're going to go out on a gospel song.
1: You don't have to make it weird, Doc.
0: We didn't play any gospel, but yet I think this strangely fits. And this was one that you found, Colin, right? This is the King James Version is the name of the group.
2: Mm-hmm. Mm-hmm.
0: Out of Cleveland, Ohio.
2: I don't know what's going on.
0: I don't know what's going on in this song either.
2: I'm all for it.
0: Yeah, I am too. Yeah. In fact, I need more of it.
2: This is about as overheated as it gets. This is like charred.
0: Yeah, it's weird. Yeah. weird yet somehow strangely spiritual and enlightened. Thanks, everybody, for all the great support. One more time, 434-924-3959, or go online to WTJU.net/donate. I want to see Dave rush out of here again like that.
1: Just like
0: one more time. Come
1: on, let's just are dangling in the air.
0: Yeah, it was crazy. 434-924-3959, King James Version, Overheated Soul. Hey, thank you guys for all the help tonight. Really appreciate it.
1: Thank you, Don.
2: Always a pleasure.
0: Thanks out there in Carthage, and thanks out there in Portland. Here we go. He's forever. Amen.

It makes you feel real good, good, good, good, good, good. Whoa!

0: what a love.
1: Back doing the funky chicken sometimes.
0: Sometimes it'll make you cry. Because it feels so good. Let there be light, there was light. Let there be a fire, let it be called heaven. Let the land appear. Let the water stand into one place. Let the land be called earth. Let the waters be called sea. And let the sea bring abundance. My master and your master is forever. And we sang it this way. Let's tell him about us.

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This is your host, Russell Perry, and this is the Class of 26 overnight programming for the WTJU Jazz Marathon. Tonight, we'll be listening to the music of Lou Donaldson, born November 1st, 1926, who would be 100 years old this year, making him a distinguished member of our Class of 26. From his membership in the band that became the Jazz Messengers in the 50s, through a long tenure at Blue Note Records, Lou Donaldson charted an increasingly funky path with a series of organists. Let's kick off the music this hour with a 1952 recording by the Lou Donaldson Quintet of Blue Mitchell on trumpet, Lou Donaldson alto, Horace Silver piano, Percy Heath bass, Art Blakey drums, the tune Down Home.

You are listening to the Class of 26, overnight programming for the WTJU Jazz Fundraising Marathon. In this hour, we're exploring the music of Lou Donaldson, a distinguished member of our Class of 26. We just heard Down Home by the Lou Donaldson Quintet from 1952, Lou's Blues by the Art Blakey Quintet that became the Jazz Messengers, Clifford Brown trumpet, Lou Donaldson alto, Horace Silver piano, Curly Russell bass, and Art Blakey drums from A Night at Birdland. The Lou Donaldson Sextet performed Caracas from 1954. From the disc Wailin' with Lou 1957, we heard LD Blues, and that's Donald Byrd on trumpet, Lou Donaldson, Herman Foster on piano, Peck Morrison on bass, Art Taylor on drums, and then from the 1957 release Swing and Soul, we heard Grits and Gravy. And this is, of course, the WTJU Jazz Marathon. 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

You have been listening to the Class of 26, overnight programming for the WTJU Jazz Fundraising Marathon. In this hour, we've been exploring the music of Lou Donaldson, a distinguished member of the Class of 26. We just heard four more tunes composed by Lou Donaldson, as has been every tune this hour. Sputnik from the Lou Donaldson Sextet from Lou Takes Off, 1957. The title tune from perhaps the best Lou Donaldson record, Blues Walk from 1958. Hog Maw from another 1958 release, Lightfoot. And then Smooth Groove from LD Plus 3, 1959. 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

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Please be generous. This is your host, Russell Perry. In this hour, we will be continuing our listen to the music of alto saxophonist Lou Donaldson, born November 1st, 1926, who would be 100 years old this year, making him a distinguished member of our class of 26. Let's kick off the music this hour with the Lou Donaldson Sextet. Blue Mitchell trumpet, Lou Donaldson alto, Horace Parlin piano, Layman Jackson bass, Dave Bailey drums, and Ray Barreto on congas, from the 1959 recording Time Is Right, the Lou Donaldson tune, Crosstown Shuffle.

You are listening to the Class of 26 overnight programming for the WTJU Fundraising Marathon. In this hour, we're exploring the music of Lou Donaldson, a distinguished member of our Class of 26. We just heard four Lou Donaldson compositions: Crosstown Shuffle from The Time Is Right, Goose Grease from the 1960 recording Sunny Side Up. That's a quintet with Bill Hardman on trumpet, Lou Donaldson alto, Horace Parlin piano, Sam Jones bass, and Al Harewood drums. And then Soul Meeting from the record A Man with a Horn, 1963. And at this point, Lou Donaldson moves into recording almost exclusively with organ players. And this quintet has Big John Patton on organ and Grant Green on guitar. The final selection was The Thang from Fried Buzzard, 1965, with Billy Gardner on organ. And, as you might have guessed, this is still the WTJU Jazz Marathon. While we're supported generously by the University of Virginia and those incredible sponsors of ours, it is you, our listeners, from whom we receive the greatest proportion of our resources. 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

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She drinks whiskey every night. 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

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She puts whiskey in her beer. 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She's a whiskey-drinking woman.

You've been listening to the Class of 26 overnight programming for the WTJU Jazz Fundraising Marathon. In this hour, we've been exploring the music of alto saxophonist Lou Donaldson, a distinguished member of the Class of 26. We just heard four more compositions by Lou Donaldson, starting with the title tune to the LP Midnight Creeper with Lonnie Smith on organ, from 1990 recording Play the Right Thing. We heard Whiskey Drinkin' Woman again with Dr. Lonnie Smith, and that had Peter Bernstein on guitar as well. From the 1992 release Birdseed, the Lou Donaldson Quintet with David Bram on organ with the title tune, and then the title tune to the 1993 recording Caracas with Dr. Lonnie Smith and Peter Bernstein again on organ and guitar, Kenny Washington on drums, and Ralph Dorsey on congas. Lou Donaldson passed away November 9th, 2024, at the age of 98. Please stay tuned as the overnight programming of the Jazz Marathon continues with our overnight tribute to the genius of Miles Davis and John Coltrane. 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

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We would ask you to please be generous. This is your host, Russell Perry. In the third hour of our overnight programming tonight, we'll be listening to Miles and the Cool as we honor Miles Davis and John Coltrane on the 100th anniversary of the year they were both born. The 1949 Miles Davis sessions that became the LP, The Birth of the Cool, captured a vibe that informed a generation of West Coast players, yet the composers and players on the original recordings were all New Yorkers. Among them, Jerry Mulligan, John Lewis, Lee Konitz, J.J. Johnson, Kai Winding. Let's kick off the music of this hour from the 1949 session that became part of The Birth of the Cool. We'll hear the Jerry Mulligan tune, Jeru, and this is the Miles Davis nonette. Miles Davis trumpet, Kai Winding on trombone, Junior Collins French horn, Bill Barber tuba, Lee Konitz alto sax, Jerry Mulligan baritone sax, Al Haig on piano, Joe Schulman on bass, and Max Roach on drums.

You are listening to the Class of 26 overnight programming for the WTJU Jazz Fundraising Marathon. In this hour, we're listening to Miles and the Cool. We just heard five selections from the original Birth of the Cool from a couple of sessions in 1949. We heard Jeru by Jerry Mulligan, Godchild, the George Wallington tune, Venus de Milo, another Jerry Mulligan tune, John Lewis's tune Rouge, and the John Carisi composition Israel. And then we heard Autobahn by the J.J. Johnson Quintet from the record Origins, 1949. J.J. Johnson trombone, Sonny Rollins on tenor sax, John Lewis on piano, Gene Ramey on bass, Shadow Wilson drums. Then the Lee Konitz Quintet from the record Subconscious Lee. Lee Konitz alto, Warren Marsh on tenor, Sal Mosca piano, Arnold Fishkin on bass, Denzel Best on drums. And J.J. Johnson's Boppers from 1949, Afternoon in Paris. J.J. Johnson, Sonny Stitt on alto, John Lewis piano, Nelson Boyd bass, Max Roach drums. As you have guessed, this is the WTJU Jazz Marathon. After this hour, we have only two more hours left of the marathon. While we're supported generously by the University of Virginia and our wonderful sponsors, it's you, our listeners, from whom we receive the greatest proportion of our resources. 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Let's return to Miles and the Cool and the 1950 sessions that became part of the original LP, Miles Davis's Birth of the Cool, and we'll start with the Jerry Mulligan tune, Rocker.

You've been listening to the Class of 26 overnight programming for the WTJU Jazz Fundraising Marathon. In this hour, we've been exploring the music of Miles and the Cool as we honor Miles Davis and John Coltrane on the 100th anniversary of the year they were both born. We just heard three selections from the Birth of the Cool sessions, those sessions that were held in 1950. Jerry Mulligan's Rocker, Miles Davis's Deception, and the Johnny Mercer tune, Moon Dreams. And then Lee Konitz, who played a major role in the sound of the Birth of the Cool sessions, from his 1950 record, Subconsciously, a duet with Billy Bauer, Rebecca. And then Lee Konitz in a quartet from that same Subconsciously recording, You Go to My Head. Lee Konitz in a sextet, which featured Miles Davis on trumpet from Conception, 1951. The tune Highbeck, composed by Lee Konitz. The Milt Jackson Quartet, featuring John Lewis on piano, Percy Heath on bass, Al Jones on drums. A bit of a proto-modern jazz quartet from the 1951 record The Quartet, Autumn Breeze. Jerry Mulligan and his orchestra from 1951. Two Jerry Mulligan compositions, Weebada Babada and Funhouse, and then a Milt Jackson composition, Bag's Groove, from The Wizard of Vibes, 1952. Please stay tuned for the last 2 hours of overnight programming on the Jazz Marathon as we continue with Miles and the Cool. 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

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Please be generous. This is your host, Russell Perry. In the fourth hour of our overnight programming tonight, we'll be listening to Miles and the Cool as we honor Miles Davis and John Coltrane on the 100th anniversary of the year they were both born. We'll kick off the music this hour with the Milt Jackson Quartet. Milt Jackson on vibes, John Lewis piano, Percy Heath on bass, Kenny Clark drums, the first version of the Modern Jazz Quartet. From the record, Wizard of Vibes, 1952, we'll hear the tune, What's New?

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In this hour, we're listening to Miles and the Cool. We started with the Milt Jackson Quartet and the tune What's New, and then we heard seven tunes recorded over three different sessions by the Jerry Mulligan Quartet, the quartet of Chet Baker on trumpet, Jerry Mulligan, baritone sax, Bob Whitlock on bass for four of the selections, Carson Smith on bass for the other three, and Chico Hamilton on the drums. All from 1952, we heard Bernie's tune, Lullaby of the Leaves, Jerry Mulligan's Bark for Barksdale and Line for Lions, the Rodgers and Hart tune, My Funny Valentine, and then two Jerry Mulligan tunes, Nights at the Turnstable and Walkin' Shoes. And this is almost the end of the WTJU Jazz Marathon. 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

You've been listening to the Class of 26, overnight programming for the WTJU Jazz Fundraising Marathon. In this hour, we've been exploring the music of Miles and the Cool as we honor Miles Davis and John Coltrane on the 100th anniversary of the year they were both born. We just heard the Modern Jazz Quartet from 1952, All the Things You Are. John Lewis, the music director for the Modern Jazz Quartet, was a key part of the original Birth of the Cool recordings. Then we heard the Jerry Mulligan Quartet with Lee Konitz, Chet Baker and Lee Konitz and Jerry Mulligan in the front line. From the record, Lee Konitz plays with the Jerry Mulligan Quartet. We heard These Foolish Things. Then the Jerry Mulligan composition Rocker from the Jerry Mulligan Tentet. Mulligan's Quartet played Godchild from 1952 and from 53, a Tentet led by Jerry Mulligan with his tune On Tet. The Quartet with Chet Baker performed a couple of tunes, Moonlight in Vermont and Swing House, which is a Mulligan tune, and Queen's Fancy from the record Django by the Modern Jazz Quartet. Please stay tuned as the overnight programming of the Jazz Marathon continues with more Miles and the Cool. Remember that donate button on the homepage at WTJU.net. This is your host, Russell Perry. 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

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And please be generous. This is your host, Russell Perry. In the final hour of the Jazz Marathon, we'll be listening to Miles and the Cool as we honor Miles Davis and John Coltrane on the 100th anniversary of the year they were both born. We'll kick off this final hour with the J.J. Johnson Sextet, featuring Clifford Brown on trumpet, Jimmy Heath on tenor, John Lewis piano, Percy Heath on bass, and Kenny Clark on drums, and the John Lewis tune, Sketch One.

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In this hour, we're listening to Miles and the Cool. We just heard the J.J. Johnson Sextet performing Sketch One. From the record Django, the Modern Jazz Quartet, Delaney's Dilemma from 1953, J.J. Johnson Kai Winding Quintet, J.J. Johnson's composition, Lament, and then the Kai Winding J.J. Johnson Quintet and the tune Dinner for One, and then two more John Lewis compositions, Django, Modern Jazz Quartet from a 1954 session, and La Ronda Suite, also from Django, but a 1955 session. And this is just about the end of the WTJU Jazz Marathon. While we're supported generously by the University of Virginia and our wonderful sponsors, it's you, our listeners, from whom we receive the greatest proportion of our resources. Thank you so very much. Please continue your support by pledging to the Marathon. 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

0: You have been listening to the Class of 26 overnight programming for the WTJU Jazz Fundraising Marathon. In this hour, we've been exploring the music of Miles and the Cool as we honor Miles Davis and John Coltrane on the 100th anniversary of the year they were both born. We just heard John Lewis and the Modern Jazz Society presenting his composition, Little David's Fugue, and then two more John Lewis compositions by the Modern Jazz Quartet, Concord and Fontessa, both title tunes to LPs of the same name. And this concludes the overnight programming of the WTJU Jazz Marathon, a celebration of the Class of 26. While John Coltrane died tragically at 40 and Miles at 65, the other centenarians featured in our overnight broadcast lived full lives, with brother Jack McDuff and Ray Brown living into their 70s, Bud Shank into his 90s. Remarkably, Randy Weston, Jimmy Heath, Tony Bennett, and Lou Donaldson all lived into their 90s, topped by sweet Papa Lou Donaldson at 98. All left behind deep discographies that we've been honored to share with you. It's also been a pleasure for all of us, announcers and community members, to present the special programming of the Jazz Marathon over the past week. Your responses and contributions have, as always, been gratifying. Our listeners are the best. One last time, please remember the donate button on the homepage at WTJU.net. This is your host, Russell Perry. Thanks for listening, and thanks for your contribution. Now we'll return to our regular programming, which is actually quite unique, as you know. We'll start our week with Classical Sunrise.
1: 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Welcome to Classical Prelude. I'm Ralph Graves. Our featured work is the Symphony No. 1 of Daniel Jones. We begin with the Trumpet Concerto No. 3 in the key of D major, by Johann Melchior Mölter. This is the Musica Fiorita, directed by Jean-François Madouf.

Trumpet Concerto No. 3 in the key of D major by Johann Melchior Mölter. That was the Musica Fiorita directed by Jean-François Medouf. You're listening to Classical Prelude on Charlottesville Classical. Our featured work is the Symphony No. 1 of Daniel Jones. The BBC Welsh Symphony Orchestra is conducted by Bryden Thompson.

Symphony No. 1 by Daniel Jones. That was the BBC Welsh Symphony Orchestra, directed by Bryden Thompson. This has been Classical Prelude with your host, Ralph Graves. Thanks so much for listening.

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1: Ralph Graves along with you. Thanks so much for joining us. We begin this hour with music by Walter Piston, not only an American composer, but a great American pedagogue as well. His books on orchestrations are standard reference works in just about every music school in the country and quite a few outside of it as well. This is his Flute Concerto, which was written in the year 1971. This performance is with the London Symphony Orchestra, directed by James Sedaris. Dorio Dwyer, flute soloist.

The Concerto for Flute and Orchestra by Walter Piston. We heard Dorio Dwyer, flutist, along with the London Symphony Orchestra, conducted by James Sedaris. Next on Charlottesville Classical Music, with a little bit of a mystery to it. The French suites of Johann Sebastian Bach are justifiably famous for their musical quality. The name, though, if you look at most reference books, they explain that they were given this title because they are written in the French Baroque style. But musicologists tend to disagree with that. Closer examination reveals that they're actually written in more of an Italian Baroque style. So where did that name come from? Well, that's the mystery. And it's not one we have to solve today. We can just simply enjoy the music. This is the French Suite, number 5 in the key of G major, by Johann Sebastian Bach. Performing is Ton Koopman at the harpsichord.

0: The French Suite No. 5 in the key of G major by Johann Sebastian Bach. That was a performance with Ton Koopman.
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0: Ralph Graves, your host, and I want to thank you for joining us. We continue with music by Franz Joseph Haydn. This is his Symphony No. 60, Il Distratto, or The Distracted. Has nothing to do with his state of mind composing this work. Actually, it refers to the origin of this symphony, which began life as incidental music for a play entitled The Distracted. Haydn took the overture and the four entr'actes and the finale and used it to create the work that we're about to hear, the Symphony No. 60 in the key of C major. He was very focused when he did it, let me say that. This is the Symphony No. 60, Il Distratto, by Franz Joseph Haydn. Performing is the Austro-Hungarian Haydn Orchestra, directed by Adam Fischer.

Symphony No. 60, Il Distrato, by Franz Joseph Haydn. That was a performance with Adam Fischer conducting the Austro-Hungarian Haydn Orchestra. Leonard Slatkin and the BBC Concert Orchestra perform Leroy Anderson's Chicken Reel.

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1: Ralph Graves along with you for this section of Charlottesville Classical Programming. Thanks for listening. We start off with a work by British composer Edmund Rubra, who was active in the middle part of the 20th century, yet he had a deep interest in earlier music, music of the Renaissance and even the medieval period. This work sort of combines those interests with a desire to write contemporary music. It is from the year 1958, his fantasy on a theme of Machaut for flute, string quartet, and harpsichord, Opus 86. This performance features Pamela Frame, flute, along with the Castleman string quartet, and Barbara Harbach, harpsichord. A fantasy on a theme of Machaut by Edmund Rubra.

Fantasy on a theme of Machaut for flute, string quartet, and harpsichord, Opus 86 by Edmund Rubra. That performance was with Pamela Frank flute, the Castleman string quartet, and Barbara Harbach harpsichord. Ralph Graves along with you for Charlottesville Classical, and we continue with the music of Hermann Goetz. He was, for most of his career, a conductor and concert pianist, although he concentrated exclusively on composition the last 3 years of his life. This is one of the two piano concertos that he wrote for himself to perform in concert. It is the piano concerto number one in the key of E flat major. This performance is with the Magdeburg Philharmonic Orchestra, directed by Kimbo Ishii, and David Kabasi is the piano soloist.

0: The Piano Concerto No. 1 in the key of E-flat major by Hermann Goetz. We heard David Kabasi, piano soloist, along with the Magdeburg Philharmonic Orchestra, conducted by Kimbo Ishii.
1: This is Charlottesville Classical, a service of WTJU.
0: Michel Corette was a renowned organist and composer in France in the late 1700s. He didn't work at the French court. Rather, he was the organist at the Jesuit College in Paris. This is one of his organ concertos written around that time, 1770. It is the Organ Concerto No. 1 in the key of G major, Opus 26. Bohdan Varchal performs with the Slovak Chamber Orchestra, a concerto by Michel Corette.

The Organ Concerto in G Minor, Opus 26, by Michel Corrette. That was a performance with Bohdan Varchal and the Slovak Chamber Orchestra. We continue with the symphony by Franz Joseph Haydn. This is his symphony number 47 in the key of G major, written around the year 1772. It is nicknamed the palindrome. Haydn didn't call it that, but much later in the 1800s, it acquired that nickname, and for a very good reason, actually. The minuet and trio in this particular symphony is titled A Roverso. And what that means is that you'll hear the minuet played through, and when it repeats, it will be played backwards. And the trio will be played, and then on the repeat, it'll be played backwards. It's quite a feat to make both the forward and backward versions of any piece of music sound like legitimate music. But Haydn's a master. This is a performance with the Austro-Hungarian Haydn Orchestra, conducted by Adam Fischer. The symphony number 47, the Palindrome Symphony of Franz Joseph Haydn.

0: You're listening to WTJU Charlottesville. It's time for local news. A Chesterfield police employee faces charges of allegedly misusing the county's Flock license plate readers. VPM News' Demir Shahi reports some state lawmakers want major changes with the technology.
1: On Friday, Chesterfield County announced a staff intelligent investigator, not a police officer, was arrested and charged with misusing the county's license plate reader system. The cameras have come under national scrutiny over privacy concerns, and some Virginia legislators are calling for a statewide ban. State Senator Mike Jones, a Democrat who represents parts of Chesterfield, said he believes that decision should be at the local level.
2: Every locality has different challenges, and we don't know what they're doing to combat challenges in their areas. It's too easy to say ban them.
1: Chesterfield Police said it will review all of its systems over the next 30 days and make any needed changes. Demir Shahi, VPM News.
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3: Good morning. Welcome to this Monday morning, October 5th edition of Great Morning Jazz and Blues. I'm your host, Johnny. And here we are back into the regular setup this week, this Monday morning, after an outstanding jazz marathon last week. Holy cow, there was some incredible stuff on there. I hope you caught a lot of it. I believe a lot of you did. All right. Now, back to jazz. How about that? Bud Powell's trio with Johnny Griffin is going to kick us off this morning with We.

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0: WTJU is supported by the Oakhurst Inn, a 36-room boutique. Let's move down to the correct one. Blue Ridge Irish Music School, in partnership with WTJU, is delighted to welcome Irish harpist Mara Nakahasa and British guitarist Chris Newman to Charlottesville Friday evening, October 9, for a concert at Thistle Rock Mead Company. Expect a breathtaking blend of traditional Irish music, hot jazz, bluegrass, and Baroque, spiced with striking new compositions. Additional details about this October 9 concert at brimstunes.org. 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All right, in that first set, we started off the whole morning with Bud Powell's trio and Johnny Griffin. And we, from the album Hot House, saw Peanuts. We just ended up with Jimmy Smith's quintet from the track's called Groovin' at Smalls. That album's Cool Blues came out in 1958 on Blue Note. That Jimmy Smith on organ, and Lou Donaldson alto sax, Tina Brooks tenor sax, Eddie McFadden guitar, and Art Blakey drums. Righteous. All right. We are going to hear one little bit of business and get back to tunes. Let's see, J.J. Johnson's quartet's coming up with Blue Trombone.
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With over 100 years of recorded jazz as a foundation, today's scene is vibrant and exciting. Jazz at 100 Now presents the best of current music in the context of a deep and rich history. Tuesday morning from 9 till noon, right here on WTJU. In that last set, we started off a little while ago with J.J. Johnson's quartet and blue trombone from the album of the same name, followed by Joey DeFrancesco's quintet and The Tackle from the album Organic Vibes. Let's just have a look at something about that. Concord, 2005, it came out on the Concord label. Joey DeFrancesco's quintet. Ron Blake, soprano and tenor sax. Joey DeFrancesco, organ. Bobby Hutcherson's vibes. Jake Langley, guitar. Byron Landham, drums. All right, we just finished up with the Kenny Dorham quintet and Mamacita. Yeah. That was on a Blue Note release from 1964 with Kenny Dorham on trumpet and Joe Henderson tenor sax, Tommy Flanagan piano, Richard Davis bass, and Albert Heath drums. All right. Let's just get ready to get... Wait. This is WTJU Charlottesville on 91.1 FM and worldwide at WTJU.net. We're official. We're going right back to music right now. Mike Stern is coming up with Tipitinas.

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Upcoming shows at Miller's include Mojo Parker on Friday, October 9th, and the Maddie Curtis Trio on Saturday, October 10th. 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All right, in that set, we just ended up with Grant Green, Quartet, and Gooden's Corner from the album of the same name. We started off with Mike Stern, who played with Miles Davis when Miles was kind of making his comeback in the 80s. And Mike Stern was a guitar player in that band for a while. But that we just heard Tipitina's from his album Play. This is WTJU you're tuned into. This edition of Great Morning Jazz is just about over, but I'll be back next week for more of the same. Stay tuned for Larry and Left of Cool here in a few minutes at 10:30. And we're going to get back to, we're into the blues portion of this morning. I realize we're starting it a little late. I apologize to you blues people who've been waiting. Right now, Michael Bloomfield's coming up with the Carmelita Skiffle.

Buddy Guy and Junior Wells live at Montreux. Man, oh man. Somebody Got to Go. Before that, Gary Primich and Company Man from the album of the same name, and Michael Bloomfield started that off, that little blues set with Carmelita Skiffle, live from his Head to His Heart to His Hands album. All right, stay tuned in a couple of minutes now for Larry and Left of Cool. We're going to get a little bit of Rick Estrin in here before we go, and one more announcement, and I will be back next week. Thank you very much for tuning in.

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My name is Larry, the show Left of Cool. As always, great to be with you here Monday morning, post-2026 marathon. Thanks so much to all our kind and generous listeners for making it a very successful marathon and fundraiser. We're going to open the program this morning with some classic Hank Mobley. 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
1: The gypsy woman told my mother before I was born, I got a boy child coming. He's gonna be a son of a gun.
0: Yeah, it's Hoochie Coochie Men, it's Boogie Woogie women. It's folks named Lightning, T-Bone, and Sonny Boy. It's the sound of Mississippi juke joints and Chicago clubs. It's nothing.

One of the longest running shows on WTJU, Nothing But the Blues, explores the blues in all styles and from all eras. Whether it's West Coast swing, some Texas shuffle, or some Memphis soul, a little uptown jive, or some down-home Delta slide, I'll play the blues for you. Tune in Friday night to 9 for Nothing But the Blues with me, Peter Welch, only on 91.1 WTJU.

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My name is Larry, the show Left of Cool. As always, great to be with you here on Monday morning, post-2026 Jazz Marathon. And it was a rousing good time, a week of jazz programming around the clock, around the globe. And we want to say thanks to all our generous listeners who made their pledges of support. Fantastic, successful marathon. I heard some mighty fine programming from our many DJs here at the TEJ. And it was just a great wall of jazz fun week for sure. Opening the program this morning, so eased into things with a Baptist beat from Hank Mobley from the Roll Call record, featuring Hank on tenor, Freddie Hubbard on trumpet, the impeccable rhythm section of Wynton Kelly, Paul Chambers, and Art Blakey. And Wynton Kelly himself with Keep It Moving from the Kelly Blue recording. Coming off a success with the Miles Davis Sextet, Riverside Records gave Wynton Kelly the opportunity to work on his solo career, and Kelly Blue was his second LP for the label. And it features another fine rhythm section, Paul Chambers and Jimmy Cobb, along with special guest Benny Gelson, Matt Adderley, Bobby Jaspar, etc. Wynton Kelly with Keep It Moving. And then one of my all-time favorite records, Bobby Hutcherson, the stick-up recording, where he sort of walked the fine line between hard bop and avant-garde, a little Coltrane influence as well. That was the master closing track verse, Bobby on the vibes. Joe Henderson, tenor sax, McCoy Tyner, Herbie Lewis, Billy Higgins in the rhythm section. Bobby Hutcherson from Stick Up. So if everybody didn't get too washed out this weekend, it was mighty soggy out there, but I did see a fine house concert down in the Bon Air neighborhood in RVA. A big shout out to Jenny and the gang for putting on a great show with two members of Cooler Heads. John Lenis and Taylor Levity doing that guitar duo thing they do so well. A mighty fine Sunday afternoon to chase the rainy blues away. And some mighty fine food as well. And of course, there's big live music in RVA this week with the quartet from Vermont known as Fish rolling in tomorrow. 2 days, the downtown area should be just inundated with fish heads. And it'd be quite a party on 2nd Street by the War Memorial. And that's all just a warm-up 2 nights for the annual Folk Festival. Richmond Folk Fest kicks off on Friday. 3 days of music from around the globe. Once again, all styles of folk music. And it's free. And it's down by the Richmond Riverside. And I know quite a few people from Charlottesville will be making the pilgrimage down there. You can check out all the schedules and details in the freshly restored Browns Island as well. Richmond Folk Fest starting this Friday. We're going to hop on the live music train with saxophonist Emmanuel Wilkins. Certainly one of the finest records of 2026 when his quartet rolled into the Village Vanguard for two nights of live recording at the famed Basement Club. And it just is 13 lengthy tracks spread over a couple of CDs, and it's wildly creative music, intense listening and improvising, and in the moment it communicates instinctively. And I can't say enough about Emmanuel, the last couple records on the Blue Note label, and his fine young band. So let's get right to it. Emmanuel Wilkins Quartet live at the Village Vanguard here on the Sound Choice, Left of Cool style, 91.1 FM.

long-running All That Jazz remains committed to all the bops, global influences, and the new. 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

91.1 FM, bottom of the hour. My name is Larry, the show Left of Cool. As always, great to be with you here on Monday morning, post-2026 Jazz Marathon. A couple of my favorite records so far for 2026. Saxophonist Emmanuel Wilkins and his quartet, captured live at the Village Vanguard. That was Warriors clocking in at nearly 14 minutes over his two-night stand at the famed Basement Club in New York City. Emmanuel Wilkins Quartet live at the Village Vanguard. Pat Metheny back with another Side-Eye project, this time Side-Eye 3 Plus, pairing Pat with some young talent, Chris Fishman and Joe Dyson. And that was Don't Look Down, almost like an orchestral suite, featuring that usual wide open, on the open plains, Midwest vibe. Pat Metheny's been working for so many years, and he's from Lee's Summit, Missouri, so comes by it honestly. Pat Metheny, Side-Eye 3 Plus. I want to say thanks to Seville Imports for their support of programming here on WTJU. 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Their hours 8 to 5:30 Monday through Friday, and the phone number 434-923-8309. 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DG3 showcases modern music as well as modern takes on classical jazz standards. 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So we're going to check in with Maria Schneider and her American Crow Project, another favorite of 2026. Again, sort of cultivating that wide open spaces sound and with a little more of a sinister vibe this time around, with the impeccable orchestrations of Miss Maria Schneider and her orchestra, American Crow, Left of Cool style, 91.1 FM.

Boston had the rebel instigator, Sam Adams. Charlottesville had the firebrand, Dr. George Gilmer. You're listening to The Revolution right here. I'm Wendy Smith of the Albemarle chapter, Daughters of the American Revolution. April 1775. Virginia citizens increasingly rejected British rule. Governor Lord Dunmore, a loyalist, saw rebellion coming. For safety, he seized the gunpowder from the magazine in the capital, Williamsburg. Gilmer, a physician, spoke out. He wrote General George Washington that Virginians were truly alarmed and highly incensed. Gilmer was also a first lieutenant. He commanded the Albemarle Independent Company of Gentlemen Volunteers. His officers vowed to recapture the powder or die in the attempt. "Prepare to march to Williamsburg," he commanded. On May 2nd, Gilmer led his 18 men toward the capital. 4 days and 74 miles later, they marched into Hanover, the halfway point. They crowded into the courthouse yard with 14 other independent companies. Patrick Henry, the legislator who had cried, "Give me liberty or give me death," took the podium. Gilmer called him superior in eloquence and patriotism. Henry had met with officials in Williamsburg. He had demanded they reimburse the cost of the powder. Surprisingly, they agreed. For the moment, peace prevailed. Satisfied, the Albemarle County volunteers marched home. They soon disbanded, but Gilmer's war had just begun. In 1776, he represented Thomas Jefferson at the 5th Virginia Convention. He voted to formally reject British rule. Then he served as a leader on the home front, as a military surgeon, magistrate, sheriff, Virginia delegate, and Jefferson's physician. Find out more at Albemarle Chapter, DAR.org.

0: Yes, indeed. Yes, indeed. 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
0: And next weekend down in Richmond on Browns Island, it is, of course, the fantastic Richmond Folk Festival. 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And the Chuck Brown All-Stars will be playing Saturday evening some of my biggest favorite style of music, a DC Go-Go. And with that in mind, our first track is from 1986. It is Trouble Funk with Curtis Blow.
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0: Coming up this Friday night at Offbeat Roadhouse, the jazz sounds of the Chan Hall Experience. 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
1: Yes, indeed. Oh, thank you so much for listening. You're in tune to the solid gold super soul sounds of the 60s and the 70s from the center of the solar system right here on the Soulful Situation Sessions. Started out with a little Curtis Blow and Trouble Funk from 1986 on Mercury with I'm Chillin'. Shade Tree Mechanic, that's right, some Down Home Blues from ZZ Hill, recorded at Malico in 82. And then back in 1973, Charles Bevel, the brother of the disgraced, famous civil rights leader, James Bevel. He was actually a playwright, but he cut this in 1973 for A&M.

0: Awards, Porcupine Meat. 10 years ago, Bobby Rush got a Grammy for covering it for a title track of one of his albums. Bobby Womack. Nobody knows you when you're down and out. Oh, Lord, ain't that the truth. From 1973 or 74, from our United Artists, the Fame Gang bought us Spinning Wheel from their Solid Gold from Muscle Shoals LP on Fame Records from 1970. Tommy Tate on Coco from 1972. Well, I ain't gonna worry, sha-la-la. Make me happy. Mr. Al Green at Higher Records down there at Royal Recording Studios in Memphis from 1974. And then a couple from Chi-Town. Well, just the one from Chi-Town so far. Tyrone Davis, What Goes Up Must Come Down from 1973 on Dakar.
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1: 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You're in tune to the lip smacking, ace tasting, motivating, good, buzzing, cool, walking high, talking fast, living, ever giving, cool, fizzing, soul music. And we started out in the bakery with Barbara Acklin sitting in the kitchen. I'll Bake Me a Man from 1973 on Brunswick. Dee Dee Warwick, that's Dionne Warwick's little sister, recording for Co in Muscle Shoals from 1971 with Suspicious Minds covering Elvis Presley's hit of a year earlier. Oh me, oh my, I'm a fool for you. Miss Ree, Aretha Franklin, the Queen of Soul from 1971 on Atlantic. Recorded in New York City from 1974, but recorded a couple of years, maybe 3 or 4 years earlier for Soundstage 7. It was Joe Simon and Someone to Lean On. Michael Hudson channeling Michael Jackson with Girls Are Made for Loving from 1971 on Chimneyville Records down there in Jackson, Mississippi, and up in Memphis on the Sound of Memphis label from 1972. It was the Ovations and Hooked on a Feeling. The Witcher, the Lion Man, the Fame Gang from their Solid Gold from Muscle Shoals LP on Fame Records from 1970, and then the Soul Children with It Ain't Always What You Do, It's Who You Let See You Do It from 1973 on Stax. Pretty good advice. And then we got into a blues thing with Chick Willis and Stoop Down Baby. It was very naughty, and I'm really sorry if anyone was offended, on Laval Records up there in Grand Rapids, Michigan from 1972. And then rounding us out, more blues with the classic The Hunter on Atlantic from 1969 with Albert King.
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1: 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You've been along with me, the Rum Cove, as I bring you The Soulful Situation. And that wasn't a very eclectic set that I bought you, don't you think? Yes, indeed. Oh, well, we started out way back in 1955 on Chicago, in Chicago on Checker with Bo Diddley and I'm a Man. Ray Charles bought it Busted from 1963 on ABC Paramount. Benny Spellman down in New Orleans on Minute Records from 1972 with Fortune Teller. Bill Black's combo bought us Long Gone up there in Memphis from 1963 on High Records. And then we were into the late 60s with James Brown, Give It Up or Turn It Loose from 1969 on King Records. The Spinners, Will Have It Made from 1970 on Detroit's VIP. Back to Chi-Town on Twinight from 1970 with the Syl Johnson and One Way Ticket to Nowhere. And then we headed to Muscle Shoals with Tony Borders with an unreleased cut from the More Power to Ya LP from 1967 with Headman. The fantastic Candy Staten with Evidence were one of my very favorite tracks by her from 1970 on Fame in Muscle Shoals. And then down in Miami and the Sunshine on Ulston from 1970, it was Betty Wright at the tender age of 16 with If You Ain't Got It. Rounding us out, Shreveport, Louisiana soul from Ted Taylor on Ron Records from 1970 with A Funky Situation. Here's another slice of heart-wrenching Southern soul from Georgie Boy.

Rivanna Review is a community-oriented print magazine of stories, essays, art, and book reviews published four times a year in Charlottesville. 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

0: 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As part of the University of Virginia, WTJU promotes an inclusive and welcoming environment that embraces the full spectrum of human attributes. 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
1: Oh, well, I just got to let you know why when I jump out of the hot seat and Bobby Metronome slips right in, I got to let you know what we were listening to. We started out with some ballad soul, The Pleasure of My Woman, Georgie Boy in Nashville from 68 with SSS International. Up in Philadelphia on Philly Groove from 1970, Trying to Make a Fool of Me, the fabulous Delphonics, Gene Chandler, I'm Just a Fool for You on Constellation from 67. Johnny Mae Matthews on Chicago's Blue Rock label from 65 with I Can't Live Without You. Brenton Wood out in Los Angeles on Double Shot from 67 with Catch You on the Rebound. Roscoe Robinson with Do It Right Now on New York's Wand label from 1966. O.V. Wright with the classic And That's How Strong My Love Is from 1964 on Gold Wax. The Impressions with the classic People Get Ready for the Elections from 1967 on ABC Paramount. The Hustler, Joe Jonas out in L.A. on Hill from 1970. And rounding us out right behind me, Operation Breadbasket, a Memphis thang from 1970 on Pride Records with Clarence Paul and the Members. I will check you next week. Get those pledges in.

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Your host, Bobby Metronome, for the next 2 hours.

Yes, yes, we are in it. Kicking things off with a wonderful edit of, I believe, a Sister Sledge track. If anyone knows, please let me know. And I will let you know that the Virginia Film Festival is back from October 21st through the 25th, featuring over 120 films and events. Recognized as one of the leading regional festivals, the Virginia Film Festival is known for its commitment to taking audiences beyond the screen to explore some of the most important issues of our time. Tickets and information are at virginiafilmfestival.org.

Take it away from us. It is gone. Where has it all gone? Into their pocket.

last train to London. From Electric Light Orchestra. And before that, perhaps our new Blue Monday theme song, Blue Light, the bluest mix by the New Occupants, 1984, off of Danger Records, St. Paul, Minnesota.

Here in the background, we got a Renegade Soundwave. Probably a robbery. Nice little dollar record. Picked it up. We also heard from Dead Horse Gang and new album from Pigeon, Out the National. Check it out. Very good, good stuff. And of course, The Chemical Brothers, Life is Sweet, 1995. Life is Sweet right here on WTJU. Pumping the jams. WTJU is pleased to sponsor the entertainment stage of this year's Fall Crozet Arts and Crafts Festival on Saturday, October 10th. And Sunday, October 11th at Claudius Crozet Park in Crozet, Virginia. There will be over 125 artists and exhibitors, plus musical performances by Gina Sobel, the Farm East String Band, Wicked Old, Dropping Julia, and more. 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

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That's SPARC hope.com.

And I'm also pleased to tell you that WTJU is supported by the Lovingston Fall Street Festival on October 17th from 10 a.m. to 3 p.m. featuring food trucks, arts and crafts vendors, the Kids Zone, and live music throughout the day. The festival takes place near the shops on Front Street. 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It is 2:41, and we got plenty more tunes coming your way.

0: SB and T.O. Listening bro, Mango, Dave D, Alan Joe. Hey yo, what's
1: Champion of Love, 91 volts, 1989. The first hour is coming to a close here on Blue Monday. 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

driving around. Champion of Love. 991 volts, 1989. We've been spinning that one a bit. And Maura Jane's Cafe. 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

0: was quite a triumphant piece. Nabucco Samba from the Continental Research Orchestra in 1986, released in France. And before that, Société Étrange Future 2022, Ansel Collins Scatter.
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0: Hello again. It's pretty far out. Far out jams from Tons Thompson and Latham. A 1981 7-inch.
1: Play me some beautiful dreamy music, dear Prince.
0: Yeah. Got a few little business tie up here. Some announcements. Some good ones. 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

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That's lovely thing to know about. Everybody needs a good hobby, right?

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And that about does it for this week's Blue Monday with your host, Bobby Metronome. Catch me on the wild at Holly's Diner on October 30th. And back in here 2 weeks from now on the 19th. We got some jazz, sounds like.

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1: 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It's time for local news. A Chesterfield police employee faces charges of allegedly misusing the county's Flock license plate readers. VPM News' Demir Shahi reports some state lawmakers want major changes with the technology.
2: On Friday, Chesterfield County announced a staff intelligent investigator, not a police officer, was arrested and charged with misusing the county's license plate reader system. The cameras have come under national scrutiny over privacy concerns, and some Virginia legislators are calling for a statewide ban. State Senator Mike Jones, a Democrat who represents parts of Chesterfield, said he believes that decision should be at the local level.
3: Every locality has different challenges, and we don't know what they're doing to combat challenges in their areas. It's too easy to say ban them.
2: Chesterfield Police said it will review all of its systems over the next 30 days and make any needed changes. Demir Shahi, VPM News.
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0: 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You enjoyed the jazz marathon over the last week, and we appreciate all of your enthusiasm and generosity. 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You can also call in 924-3959 to make that last-minute pledge to the Jazz Marathon. Thought I would kick us off with some jug band music for folk programming today. This is Back Up and Push on 91.1 FM. We're going to start off with a message from Piedmont Paint, and then we'll hear one from Leftover Salmon. Stay tuned.
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Some of you may have seen Rising Appalachia over in Lexington last week. I believe it was on last weekend, actually. Such a tremendous duo. Played that one for my friend Chris, who's trying to rise up from the ashes from some serious illness, and I hope he's on the mend, laying there in the hospital listening to Back Up and Push on 91.1 FM. I also want to let you know about Potter's Craft Cider. 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On Saturday, October 10th, coming up, the Don't Look Up Band takes the stage. And on Sunday, the 11th, it's WTJU's Vinyl Takeover. 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I was over at Potter's Craft Cider a couple weeks ago for Daryl Scott. We'll hear a couple of songs from him later on Back Up and Push this evening. We've already heard from Rising Appalachia. Before that was The Devil Makes Three with Poison Trees, and started that set off with Midnight Blues by Leftover Salmon. We're going to keep it going here. Tune from Woodbelly, titled Jamestown. This is a great song off of their 2018 Solid Ground record from Americana Vibes label. I think you'll dig this, Woodbelly, Jamestown. And following that, we'll get into some Peter Rowan and some Jim Mills. Don't go anywhere. This is Back Up and Push on 91.1 FM.

Standing in the Need of Prayer, Jim Mills from 2005 album Hidehead Blues. Before that, Peter Rowan, Going Up on the Mountain. A couple of gospel tunes for you there on Backup and Push, 91.1 FM, WTJU, the sound choice in Central Virginia. Appreciate you being out there during your drive time this evening. It's 4:30 on the East Coast. And speaking of banjo music, that was Jim Mills on the banjo there. But banjo Hall of Fame legend Bill Evans and his wife, a baby, will stop by around this town tomorrow for a live performance and to chat about this Saturday's free Bluegrass Harvest Festival in Stanton, featuring the Lonesome River Band and Missy Raines and Allegheny. You can find more details on our website at WTJU.net. Around this town is every Tuesday with Ed from 4 to 6 as he throws a musical net over the acts coming to Central Virginia area and tries to pull some of them in for these live performances, like you will get tomorrow with Bill and Baby Evans. So don't miss that tomorrow from 4 to 6. And that festival, that Bluegrass Harvest Festival over in Stanton, is going to be a lot of fun. Missy Raines used to play some with Peter Rowan. We heard from Peter Rowan earlier. We're going to keep it going with some of these all-stars. Hot Rise up next, High on a Mountain.

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That's brand new music from Larry Keel, Hillbilly Wine. I believe he enjoys a little bit of that while he goes out and chases some of that fishtail around the lakes and rivers of Virginia. Larry Keel with his new single, Hillbilly Wine. Before that, Trampled by Turtles, Codeine. I can't believe that song came out over 20 years ago. I still think of Trampled by Turtles as a new band. And yeah, that Codeine track was recorded in 2005 on Banjo Dad Records by Trampled by Turtles. And we heard a Fish song written by Trey Anastasio as performed by Lindsay Liu. That was Mountains in the Mist off of the Clusterflies tribute record released in 2021. Now we're going to move into some singer-songwriter kind of country bluegrass style. We're going to hear from Cole Chaney in this next set. This first track is titled Coal Shooter. And then we'll move into some Merle Travis, some Willie Nelson, and the Dishonest Fiddler. Stay tuned to 91.1 FM.

Some people go to school to learn how to teach. 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

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But if you don't like the way this little song goes, well, it's a pretty good sign. I've been a-trompin' on your toes.

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1: 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The Eclectic Woman. 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

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This is Backup and Push. My name is Darren. It's 5:17 p.m. on the East Coast here in Charlottesville, Virginia, the University of Virginia, WTJU 91.1 FM. That was Jimmy Arnold from 1983 bringing us My Homes Across the Blue Ridge Mountains. And then one a little bit older than that from 1962, Country Gentleman gave us I Know I've Lost You. And before that was I Can't Lose What I Don't Have. Brand new old time songs by Melissa Carper and Rebecca Paddock. Love that tune. And we started that set off with Slot Machine, Senorita, The Dishonest Fiddlers. Thank you for being a part of Backup and Push tonight. I want to also thank some of our sponsors, especially WTJU's Backup and Push sponsor, the Goat Busters, cleaning up Central Virginia for 16 years with herds of goats. 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I also want to let you know that during this same hour, 4 to 7 p.m. on Wednesdays, you can tune in for something new as Emily and Michael bring you some of the latest releases in the vast genre of folk music. That's Wednesday afternoon from 4 to 7. There's plenty of great new music that they'll share with you. We're going to get into another set of music here on Backup and Push, and we're going to start off with a really fun release from 2008. This was a single featuring Ricky Skaggs and Ashley Monroe with the Raconteurs. This track is called Old Enough.

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1: The Fralam Museum at the University of Virginia presents an exhibition tracing Thomas Jefferson's three-month journey in southern France in the spring of 1787. He sought information on valuable plants, labor strategies, and monumental architecture to translate into the American context. Organized into three sections, plants, labor, and architecture, the exhibition brings together 18th and early 19th century prints, drawings, rare books, maps, and citations from Jefferson's writings. The exhibit is on view through January 3rd, 2027 at the Fralam Museum at the University of Virginia. Blue Ridge Irish Music School, in partnership with WTJU, is delighted to welcome Irish harpists Mara Ne Chahasa and British guitarist Chris Newman to Charlottesville Friday evening, October the 9th, for a concert at Thistle Rock Mead Company. 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Additional details about this October 9 concert at brimstunes.org. That's brimstunes.org. Speaking of hot music, this next one is titled "The Music is Hot," John Hyatt and Jerry Douglas on Back Up and Push 91.1 FM.

John Hiatt with Jerry Douglas Band from their 2021 New West Records release, Leftover Feelings. The music is hot. Yes, indeed. What a beautiful, beautiful song and a great record. For those of you that enjoy listening to albums, I commend that John Hiatt with the Jerry Douglas Band, Leftover Feelings. This is Back Up and Push. My name is Darren. You're tuned into 91.1 FM. We just finished off a pretty long set of music there. Played some wild fiddle sounds off of the album Oog from Casey Dreeson. That track was The Day Before Halloween, kicking us off a little bit here in the month of October. Seth Mulder and Midnight Run. Before that, they were giving you Johnny B. Good. And that set started off with the Raconteurs, Ricky Skaggs, and Ashley Monroe. Old Enough, featuring those Bluegrassers with that fun Raconteurs band. I love that single from 2008. Up next, we're going to get into another set of music that is going to get your toe tapping a little bit. We're going to start off with Chris Jones and the Night Drivers with Groundhog's Retreat. And stay tuned. We'll get into some Stanley Brothers, some Merle Travis, and some David Grisman with Del McCurry a little later on.

How about that track from Chris Jones? And the Night Drivers up next. The Monday Night String Band, just over in the Glory Land.

0: What's the best in the West got to offer our barn dance customers tonight?
1: Well, I thought I'd sing a little old song I sung two or three weeks ago, one that I loused up one side of a Capitol record with called No Vacancy.
0: That's the song we're waiting to hear. Let's go.

Hardcore Bluegrass in the Doghouse. Studio recordings featuring David Grisman and the Del McCurry Band. Del and Dog. Bringing you country boy rock and roll on acoustic disc back from 2012. You're dialed into Backup and Push. My name is Darren. This is 91.1 FM at the University of Virginia. 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We were so independent that last week we had a marathon of jazz music. If you were out there dialed in, I'm sure you enjoyed it. We have a brand new chair sitting in here in the studio. It is the Miles chair. It's a metal chair with Miles Davis's face carved right into the back of the chair. It is absolutely lovely. The Miles Davis throne here in the WTJU studio. Speaking of that, we still invite you to contribute to community radio, independent community radio here in Charlottesville. 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Hopefully you're streaming there right now, or you may be driving around on 29 or 64 or somewhere in Charlottesville, tuned into 91.1 FM. So we're going to drop into, speaking of Miles, we're going to drop into a track here, actually two of them, from Scott Miller. This first one is called 10 Miles Down the 9 Mile Road. And the one after that is How Am I Ever Gonna Be Me? Scott Miller came to town not too long ago, brought to you by The Front Porch. The Front Porch brings so much excellent music to Charlottesville, and we're grateful to them for doing that. The Front Porch also sponsored a Daryl Scott concert that I attended over at Potter's Craft Cider not too long ago. We're going to hear some from Daryl Scott later on. Scott Miller kind of reminds me of him. Great songwriter. Again, this first one is 10 Miles Down the 9 Mile Road, and after that, How Am I Ever Gonna Be Me?

right and do what's good within your sight. Sometimes my best is good enough. Sometimes I bluff that I am tough. I've turned my cheek instead of fight. I made them wrong when they were right. If you help those who help themselves, how comes the meek don't fare so well? And I have prayed with all my might. How am I ever gonna do right?

Stanton, Virginia, guitarist and singer-songwriter Scott Miller, recently inducted into the East Tennessee Songwriters Hall of Fame, right here on WTJU Charlottesville, the sound choice in Central Virginia. We are just past the 6 o'clock hour here in Charlottesville. Sunny autumn skies on the fifth day of October. Hope you enjoyed the weather today. It was beautiful fall day in the 70s, turning into a nice evening out there for a Monday afternoon. Back to the work week, and we're going to hear one now from Willie Dunn. I Pity the Country.

party. The trip is with power, back bacon and welfare. 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Movies, they joke me. Politicians exploit me.

0: humbly. To be ruled in impunity is tradition continuity. I pity the country, I pity the state, and the mind of a man who thrives on hate.
1: That was from songwriter and activist in the late 60s, Willie Dunn. I want to tell you about that release from 2014 off the label Light in the Attic. If you're familiar with Light in the Attic, they release a lot of previously unknown and rare music. That one comes off of their Native North America Volume 1, Aboriginal Folk, Rock, and Country, 1966 to 1985. Again, that record label is Light in the Attic. That track was Willie Dunn, I Pity the Country. Meaningful song. We're going to play another meaningful song. This is a cover. We heard a cover of Johnny B. Goode earlier from Seth Mulder and Midnight Run. This one is Traveling Kind. And after that, we're going to hear one from Todd Snyder, a brand new song, Freewheelin', Every Day at a Time. 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Here we are, Traveling Kind, and then up next with Todd Snyder after that. Thanks for tuning in.

I live home, bound for glory, falling away to thin air, fought my way from just another likely story to a cautionary tale, like a wave into the ocean, crashing from as high as I can climb, over and over without ending or beginning. I'm free, wheeling.

So if you're like me, you find Todd Snyder to be a very special representative of at least my generation. And friends and neighbors, I want to let you know that your favorite folkster is getting a street. On Sunday, October the 11th, the stretch of 11th Street outside the Purple Building in Nashville will become Todd Snyder Way on what would have been his 60th birthday. Aimless Records is throwing a free block party right there from 4 to 8 o'clock Central. Elmo Buzz's rock band, the Eastside Bulldogs, will be there along with Elizabeth Cook and Tommy Noble, plus Chicago Farmer. Joining them are Todd's friends, the Made Guys and his crew, the great Alan Thompson, Audley Freed, Billy Mercer, Chuck Mead, Hayes Carl, Jen Gunderman, Joe Basiri, John Latham, Josh Morningstar, Ken Coomer, Lily Winwood, Otis Gibbs, Robbie Crowell, Robert Kearns, Ted Pecchio, Tommy Womack, and more. But what more could you ask for? Don't be greedy. Stop by Todd's studio, meet under John Griffin's tree, hit up the food trucks, and wander around Shakedown Street. October the 11th, outside the Purple Building in East Nashville, Tennessee, remembering the late, great Todd Snyder. I'm going to play a set of music coming up. A couple of John Hartford songs, Gentle on My Mind, as performed by the infamous String Dusters. And then we'll hear the category Stomp, as performed by Leftover Salmon. We'll get into Clay Pigeons by John Prine, Towns Van Zandt after that. Some Willie Nelson, and we'll close that set with Daryl Scott. This set of music goes out to a friend of mine laying in the hospital right now having a really rough time. His name is Chris, and we've got these tracks going out to him, sending some good vibes upon an ill man.

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Bobby's Burgers, housed in a silver food trailer, serves smash burgers made with grass-fed beef, house-made sauces, on buns with few additives. 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

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This is Back Up and Push. My name is Darren, and I am in the middle of a set of music. Goes out to a friend of mine who is struggling in the hospital this evening. His name is Chris. Sending these tunes out to him, hoping for some healing. And these are ones that he will certainly appreciate one day when he gets back to. This next one is one he used to pick around the fire, named Willin'. Here it's played by John Starling and Carolina Starr.

snow, drunk and dirty. Don't you know when I'm still, I'm willing. And I'm out on the highway late at night. See my pretty Alice, every headlight. Alice, Dallas, Alice.

artistry. Had aptitude for isolation. Yeah, I could live

We're finishing up a long set of music to lift the spirits and health of my friend Chris, who's sitting in North Carolina in a hospital. Maybe having access to this music one day, he will hear it. That was "And the River Is Me" for him by Daryl Scott from his 2006 record, The Invisible Man. Before that, we heard Willin', the old Little Feet classic as performed by John Starling and Carolina Starr. We also heard Willie Nelson, "I Thought About You, Lord." Townes Van Zandt brought us Tecumseh Valley. And before that was Clay Pigeons by John Prine right here on Back Up and Push. My name is Darren. I got one more that goes out to Chris. The race is on. David Huckfeldt's version of the Grateful Dead tune just released this year.

David Huckfelt with The Race Is on Backup and Push 91.1 FM. 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I also want to remind you about Tuesday evening, 6 o'clock hour sneak previews. It's your weekly hour of cinema scoop, soundtracks, and scores to have you saying, "Play it again, Sam." And then on Thursday afternoons from 4 to 7 in this time slot, the title of Folk and Beyond says it all. We will cross the genres with just one rule: instrumental only. The voice is welcome, but not with any lyrics. Jazz programming begins here on WTJU in about 8 minutes at the top of the hour, 7 o'clock. I got a few more tunes for you here on Backup and Push. 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We're going to finish with William Tyler, "Call Me When I'm Breathing Again." That's up next, and we'll follow that with a brand new track from Hug. Interesting instrumental music off of the Luca Bop label. That's it's affiliated with David Byrne. He also has a new book out. And this one is from Guyon Riley, Devandra Banhart, and Noah Georgeson. So William Tyler and then Hug. Stay tuned to 91.1 Jazz Programming up at the top of the hour.

0: Austin had the rebel instigator, Sam Adams. Charlottesville had the firebrand, Dr. George Gilmer. You're listening to The Revolution right here. I'm Wendy Smith of the Albemarle chapter, Daughters of the American Revolution. April 1775. Virginia citizens increasingly rejected British rule. Governor Lord Dunmore, a loyalist, saw rebellion coming. For safety, he seized the gunpowder from the magazine in the capital, Williamsburg. Gilmer, a physician, spoke out. He wrote General George Washington that Virginians were truly alarmed and highly incensed. Gilmer was also a first lieutenant. He commanded the Albemarle Independent Company of Gentlemen Volunteers. His officers vowed to recapture the powder or die in the attempt. "Prepare to march to Williamsburg," he commanded. On May 2nd, Gilmer led his 18 men toward the capital. 4 days and 74 miles later, they marched into Hanover, the halfway point. They crowded into the courthouse yard with 14 other independent companies. Patrick Henry, the legislator who had cried, "Give me liberty or give me death," took the podium. Gilmer called him superior in eloquence and patriotism. Henry had met with officials in Williamsburg. He had demanded they reimburse the cost of the powder. Surprisingly, they agreed. For the moment, peace prevailed. Satisfied, the Albemarle County volunteers marched home. They soon disbanded, but Gilmer's war had just begun. In 1776, he represented Thomas Jefferson at the 5th Virginia Convention. He voted to formally reject British rule. Then he served as a leader on the home front. As a military surgeon, magistrate, sheriff, Virginia delegate, and Jefferson's physician. Find out more at Albemarle Chapter, DAR.org.
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3: 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Characterized by its luscious and rich strings, the distinctive sound of the Philadelphia Orchestra String Quartet has been shaped and honed over decades. Tickets and information are at tecs.org. All right, everybody. Welcome to Second Sight. This is jazz programming on WTJU, and I am your host tonight, David Bowie-Moltz. Last week, as you've heard no doubt throughout the day, was the very successful 2026 WTJU Jazz Marathon. We were raising money for the greatest radio station in the land. And I was here last Monday doing a show, The Reunion That Never Happened, Miles and Train 1969, where I was trying to channel what would have happened had John Coltrane lived and had he decided to get back together with Miles in the late 60s. What would that have sounded like? That's what I attempted to bring to listeners. Hope that you enjoyed that. Thank you to everyone who tuned in and who donated. Super thankful for everything. The station did super well, so am super thankful again to everyone. Tonight, we're back into regularly scheduled programming, and I was feeling inspired inspired by the weather, the change of seasons. I'm looking out the window here in the WTJU studios, and the sun, it is setting. It is setting at a reasonable time in the evening, so I'm feeling fall. Fall is in the air, and I wanted to bring you some tunes that feel like fall to me. Of course, you could say, autumn leaves, what have you, but I wanted to bring you something else, something a little different. So these are songs that feel like fall to me. Some 70s jazz, some jazz-adjacent sounds, some chamber jazz, some warm electric spiritualism, some earthy percussion, some dusk and fire after dusk sounds. So I hope that you will bear with me and close your eyes, and unless you're driving, of course, keep your eyes on the road. And I want to bring you some tunes that make me feel like the weather hopefully is making all of us feel. We're going to start off with Timeless by John Abercrombie from his 1975 album of the same name out on ECM. Shouldn't shock you, but we're going to hear a lot of ECM tonight. Stick with us. This is David Bowie-Moltz and Second Sight here on WTJU.

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All right, everybody, welcome back to Second Sight. I'm your host this evening, David Bowie-Moltz. That last one we heard was Edges of Illusion by John Sermon from his 1979 LP Upon Reflection. Before that, Mountainscapes 1 by Barr Phillips from his 1976 LP Mountainscapes. Before that, Marguerite by Colin Walcott from 1976's Cloud Dance. And we started things off with Timeless by John Abercrombie from 1975's Timeless. All four of those records were put out on ECM. Hopping back into the music, and again, our theme, as it were, tonight is songs that sound like fall, or at least do to me in some way, shape, or form. We're continuing on with Novo Anno, performed here by Azar Lawrence from his 1975 LP Summer Solstice, out on Prestige.